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1: The Environment Canada forecast for Saskatoon and area. Tonight, a few clouds. Wind becoming light this evening and a low of plus 2. Tomorrow, increasing cloudiness early in the morning. Wind south at 20 kilometers an hour and a high of 17. Friday night, a few clouds. Wind becoming light in the evening and a low of plus 2. Saturday, sunny, high 17. Sunday, sunny, high 19. For the Prince Albert region, tonight partly cloudy with a 30% chance of showers early this evening, wind becoming light and a low of minus 2. Tomorrow a mix of sun and cloud, wind becoming south at 20 kilometers an hour near noon and a high of 17. Friday night, mainly cloudy, clearing before morning, wind becoming light in the evening and a low of plus 2. Saturday sunny, high 16. Sunday sunny, high 17.
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0: Country 600 CJWW. That's Ella Langley and Be Her in Alabama. I'm in a hurry and don't know why. If you're driving on the highway tonight, don't be in too much of a hurry, especially after the sun goes down. It's that time of the year that the wildlife are really on the move these days. So keep your eyes peeled, drive carefully. And as for the wildlife, they're not worried about crossing the road at a crosswalk. They got other things on their mind, if you know what I mean. Be safe. Brooks and Dunn for you next.
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Country 600 CJWW, glad to have you along. It's a Thursday evening. I'm Jason Lee, and that right there is Faith Hill, Wild One. Vincent Mason, wish you well, and one from Brooks and Dunn. We had a good morning this morning at the Rostron Pharmacy with the Sask Valley Hospital Foundation. Their fourth edition of their 50-50 lottery got underway this morning. We sold the first ticket, and the jackpot's been climbing nicely since then, and will only get higher as we near the lead up to the December 11th draw date. And it's the Sask Valley Hospital Foundation that are raising the money to build a new hospital in Rostron to serve that area of the province. And unfortunately, it doesn't happen overnight. Everybody wishes it would, but it doesn't. You got to raise a certain amount of money before the shovel goes in the ground, and that's what they're doing right now. So grab your ticket anytime between now and December 11th. Do it now while it's on your mind. SVHF.net. SVHF.net. And on my way home from Rostron this morning, I saw combines in the field, the wheels are rolling, the hopper bins look pretty full. So if you're tuning in from the combine tonight, we appreciate you, and I hope it's a bountiful harvest and a safe one at that. Here and there, you're hearing stories of farmers getting harvest completed. I know there's lots of work to be done, lots of crop to get off yet. But

0: We appreciate you having CJWW along for the ride with you tonight. Lainey Wilson for you right after this.
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6: The Environment Canada forecast for Saskatoon and area. Tonight, a few clouds. Wind becoming light this evening and a low of plus 2. Tomorrow, increasing cloudiness early in the morning. Wind south at 20 kilometers an hour and a high of 17. Friday night, a few clouds. Wind becoming light in the evening and a low of plus 2. Saturday, sunny, high 17. Sunday, sunny, high 19. For the Prince Albert region, tonight partly cloudy with a 30% chance of showers early this evening, wind becoming light and a low of minus 2. Tomorrow, a mix of sun and cloud, wind becoming south at 20 kilometers an hour near noon and a high of 17. Friday night, mainly cloudy, clearing before morning, wind becoming light in the evening and a low of plus 2. Saturday, sunny, high 16. Sunday, sunny, high 17.
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1: I'm Lena Iraqi in the Saskatoon Media Group newsroom with your news now. West Coast Oil Pipeline, marked as first ever national interest under the Building Canada Act. Longtime Saskatchewan Party MLA, Cabinet Minister and former Deputy Premier passes away at age 75. Nanos Research says Mark Carney, top choice for PM.
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1: Country 600 CJWW, Sawyer Brown, 6 days on the road. And Megan Patrick's latest, Your Daddy's Smile. You can bet Shelby Corey's sitting at home right now, smiling from ear to ear. Shelby was our grand prize winner this morning with the Moo Crew and Mitch with the Flamin' Group of Companies. She won the big haul. The enclosed cargo trailer packed with some wonderful prizes from all of our great sponsors like Saskatoon Barbecues and more, the CCMA, Top Crop, Christian Electric, Meridian Manufacturing, prizes 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That is a pile of prizes. We're going to have all hands on deck loading that hauler up on Monday when we deliver the brand new enclosed cargo trailer from the Flamin' Group of Companies and all the great prizes to our grand prize winner. I don't know what it is, and I believe Shelby is southwest of Saskatoon. These haulers tend to go to the west. It's something lucky about the west. I guess the East is going to have to try harder next year. I'm not sure. But I think the first hauler, if I'm not mistaken, went out to North Battleford. I know last year's went out to Grandora, and this year is going southwest to Saskatoon. So, Shelby, congratulations. Our grand prize winner with the CJWW Flamin' Saskatchewan Summer Hauler.
2: 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The group is working on the 2027-2028 operating plan for the Prince Albert Forest Area. Information on how to review draft maps for year one of the plan can be found by clicking on the links in the What's New section of the Sagow.ca website. If you wish to discuss the plans, email admin@sagow.ca. 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A schedule of the community open houses where the plans can also be viewed is included in the information too. Information about the long-term forest management plan for this forest area and annual reports on whether expected outcomes are being achieved are available on the Sagow website too under Forest Management Plan. 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
1: Country 600 CJWW Saskatoon. That's Darius Rucker comeback song. I love Darius's story that he shared recently about trying to make it into the music business. Ben Brooks shared the story this morning in the Country Insider. But if you missed it, well, before they, you know, Darius and Hootie and the Blowfish sold millions of records, they were just a college band trying to make it work in South Carolina, trying to see if they could make a living doing what they loved, playing music. And their first 10 to 15 gigs were strictly for beer. But when they got a little more popular, the compensation for playing live shows went up from 2 cases of beer to 3 cases of beer. And money was so tight at the time that they didn't even have all their own equipment, so they had to steal the PA system from the University of South Carolina because they couldn't afford their own. And that's how they started out as Hootie and the Blowfish, and we see where they have come now. The rest is history. They did what it took to play the live shows, and it worked out well for them. Back in just a little bit, I got Gary Allen for you next.
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13: The Environment Canada forecast for Saskatoon and area. Tonight a few clouds, wind becoming light this evening and a low of +2. Tomorrow increasing cloudiness early in the morning, wind south at 20 kilometers an hour and a high of 17. Friday night a few clouds, wind becoming light in the evening and a low of +2. Saturday sunny, high 17. Sunday sunny, high 19. For the Prince Albert region, tonight partly cloudy with a 30% chance of showers early this evening, wind becoming light and a low of -2. Tomorrow a mix of sun and cloud, wind becoming south at 20 kilometers an hour near noon and a high of 17. Friday night, mainly cloudy, clearing before morning, wind becoming light in the evening and a low of +2. Saturday sunny, high 16. Sunday sunny, high 17.
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1: The Environment Canada forecast for Saskatoon and area. Tonight, a few clouds. Wind becoming light this evening and a low of plus 2. Tomorrow, increasing cloudiness early in the morning. Wind south at 20 kilometers an hour and a high of 17. Friday night, a few clouds. Wind becoming light in the evening and a low of plus 2. Saturday, sunny, high 17. Sunday, sunny, high 19. For the Prince Albert region, tonight partly cloudy with a 30% chance of showers early this evening, wind becoming light and a low of minus 2. Tomorrow a mix of sun and cloud, wind becoming south at 20 kilometers an hour near noon and a high of 17. Friday night, mainly cloudy, clearing before morning, wind becoming light in the evening and a low of plus 2. Saturday sunny, high 16. Sunday sunny, high 17.
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0: Country 600 CJWW, Saskatoon's original country music radio station. Jason Aldean, Don't Tell on Me, and David Lee Murphy with a little dust on the bottles after 7 o'clock. I'm Jason Lee. So good to have you along tonight. Got Phil Vassar for you this hour. Jackson Dean coming up. We're going to talk about the Saskatchewan Country Music Association Awards. Now that the CCMAs are in the rearview mirror, it's time to look ahead to the SCMAs coming up next month in Regina. We'll talk more on that later. I got the Judds kicking off a long set right after this.
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0: Country 600 CJWW, legendary country from Vince Gill, who isn't just a world-class singer and guitar player. He's basically a scratch golfer. At times, he has carried a +1 handicap. He's even shot a 62 in competition. He's great at anything he does. You better think twice. Speaking of golf, to those who are planning to golf in the Light of the Prairies Golf Tournament tomorrow, the Greenbrier Golf and Country Club, looks like you're going to have a pretty nice day for a golf tournament. You're going to see clouds throughout the day tomorrow, but we're talking an afternoon high of 16 degrees. The air is going to be moving, but it's definitely not going to be too windy either. So it should be a perfect day for a round of golf. I mean, what day isn't, right? And there's not many days left. So to get out there and support the Light of the Prairies and play in a tournament, enjoy your round tomorrow at the Greenbrier. Back in just a little bit, I got Carter Faith for you next.
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15: The Environment Canada forecast for Saskatoon and area. Tonight, a few clouds. Wind becoming light this evening and a low of +2. Tomorrow, increasing cloudiness early in the morning. Wind south at 20 kilometers an hour and a high of 17. Friday night, a few clouds. Wind becoming light in the evening and a low of +2. Saturday, sunny, high 17. Sunday, sunny, high 19. For the Prince Albert region, tonight partly cloudy with a 30% chance of showers early this evening, wind becoming light and a low of -2. Tomorrow a mix of sun and cloud, wind becoming south at 20 kilometers an hour near noon and a high of 17. Friday night, mainly cloudy, clearing before morning, wind becoming light in the evening and a low of +2. Saturday sunny, high 16. Sunday sunny, high 17.
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Country 600 CJWW, Phil Vassar. Love is a beautiful thing. Did you catch the concert announcement this morning with the Moo Crew? CJWW is proud to present the Red Clay Strays. They will be in concert Thursday, March 11th at Sastel Center. Tickets will be going on sale next Friday morning at 10 o'clock. You got to wait a week to get them, but get them. It's going to be a great concert. Here's Dina Carter. We Danced Anyway, Country 600, CJ.

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0: Country 600 CJWW Saskatoon. That's Adam Johnson. He has, what, five nominations heading into the Saskatchewan Country Music Association Awards? They will be handed out November 21st and down in Regina. But Jake Vodland leads all the nominees with, I think he has eight nominations. Matt Johnner has six. Josh Stumpf has five. And Adam Johnson, he's nominated for five. Male artist, songwriter, video interactive artist, and the Fans Choice Award. Again, that goes November 21st in the Queen City. Get to Forgetting You there from Adam Johnson. And Dina Carter, We Danced Anyway. We're coming back next. I got one from Jackson Dean for you.
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0: Country 600 CJWW. Yeah, I'm licking my wounds from the Flyers game last night. We took it on the chin to the Penguins. It's one thing to lose 7-0, but it's another thing to lose your home opener 7-0. And it's another thing to lose 7-0 to your arch rivals, your state rivals. So that was being a Flyers fan. Yeah, it stings a little bit. Still, we're gonna need a bunch of wins to recover from that one. George Canyon, I Believe in Angels, and Jackson Dean, Heavens to Betsy. The one good thing about the game, though, I was sitting down enjoying some snacks from Save On Foods. Ben Brooks got me sold with his latest episode of Making Grub with the Dub. And you check out the video when you get a chance. It's on our website. It's on our Facebook page. But Ben and his daughters are sampling some new snacks available for a limited time at Save On Foods. Cinnamon bun popcorn. They have maple chips. They're trying some fudge and some drinks as well. So check out the episode and try some snacks. And like I said, that was the only good part about last night's Flyers game. Back in a moment, I got High Valley for you. Their latest is called Fools. It's after this.
1: I'm Steve Chisholm, and here's the 411. 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
5: The Environment Canada forecast for Saskatoon and area. Tonight, a few clouds. Wind becoming light this evening and a low of plus 2. Tomorrow, increasing cloudiness early in the morning. Wind south at 20 kilometers an hour and a high of 17. Friday night, a few clouds. Wind becoming light in the evening and a low of plus 2. Saturday, sunny, high 17. Sunday, sunny, high 19. For the Prince Albert region, tonight partly cloudy with a 30% chance of showers early this evening, wind becoming light and a low of minus 2. Tomorrow a mix of sun and cloud, wind becoming south at 20 kilometers an hour near noon and a high of 17. Friday night, mainly cloudy, clearing before morning, wind becoming light in the evening and a low of plus 2. Saturday sunny, high 16. Sunday sunny, high 17.
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1: The Environment Canada forecast for Saskatoon and area. Tonight, a few clouds. Wind becoming light this evening and a low of plus 2. Tomorrow, increasing cloudiness early in the morning. Wind south at 20 kilometers an hour and a high of 17. Friday night, a few clouds. Wind becoming light in the evening and a low of plus 2. Saturday, sunny, high 17. Sunday, sunny, high 19. For the Prince Albert region, tonight partly cloudy with a 30% chance of showers early this evening, wind becoming light and a low of minus 2. Tomorrow a mix of sun and cloud, wind becoming south at 20 kilometers an hour near noon and a high of 17. Friday night, mainly cloudy, clearing before morning, wind becoming light in the evening and a low of plus 2. Saturday sunny, high 16. Sunday sunny, high 17.
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0: Country 600 CJWW Saskatoon Hilltops getting ready for their final regular season game this Sunday against the Winnipeg Rifles. We'll talk more on the game later. That's Charlie Major. I'm going to drive you out of my mind. And Garth Brooks, Friends in Low Places. We're after 8 o'clock. I'm Jason Lee. Appreciate you hanging out with me. Ronnie Millsap for you this hour. I got the James Barker Band on the way. And right after the break, hang on for Reba McEntire.
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0: Country 600 CJWW, the Chicks on your home for Saskatoon Blades Hockey. We're going to have Blades game action for you tomorrow night from Sasktel Center. It's the Blades and the Red Deer Rebels with a 7 o'clock face-off. Les will be on the air at 6:45 with the Cutting Edge pregame show. We have the Blades in to talk about tomorrow's $5 night. Defenseman Jack Kachkowski is in. Also from the Blades office, Jordy Jones. And Jordy talks about what $5 night is all about.
1: $5 tickets, $5 beers, $5 burgers, $5 bills handed out at every whistle, $5 items in the frozen pond. 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
0: That is going to be a crazy big 50-50 tomorrow night. 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
1: The Environment Canada forecast for Saskatoon and area. Tonight, a few clouds. Wind becoming light this evening and a low of plus 2. Tomorrow, increasing cloudiness early in the morning. Wind south at 20 kilometers an hour and a high of 17. Friday night, a few clouds. Wind becoming light in the evening and a low of plus 2. Saturday, sunny, high 17. Sunday, sunny, high 19. For the Prince Albert region, tonight partly cloudy with a 30% chance of showers early this evening, wind becoming light and a low of minus 2. Tomorrow a mix of sun and cloud, wind becoming south at 20 kilometers an hour near noon and a high of 17. Friday night, mainly cloudy, clearing before morning, wind becoming light in the evening and a low of plus 2. Saturday sunny, high 16. Sunday sunny, high 17. Cause we're climbing that ladder,
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1: I'm Lena Iraki in the Saskatoon Media Group newsroom with your news now. West Coast Oil Pipeline, marked as first ever national interest under the Building Canada Act. Longtime Saskatchewan Party MLA cabinet minister and former deputy premier passes away at age 75. Nano's research says Mark Carney, top choice for PM.
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0: Country 600 CJWW, Saskatoon's original country music radio station. That is Taylor Bell, Life We're Living. Ronnie Millsap, she keeps the home fires burning. You know what? Looking ahead to the Hilltops game on Sunday, not going to be burning hot, but it's going to be all right. We're talking about an October home game. How about 19 degrees for Sunday when the Saskatoon Hilltops play host to the Winnipeg Rifles? That'll be a 1 o'clock kickoff at SMF Field. And a chance to win an oil change from OK Tire just by attempting to predict the score of Sunday's game. What do you think the outcome is going to be? 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And if you're the closest, once we know the final score, simple as that, you win an OK Tire oil change from CJWW with the Saskatoon Hilltops.
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0: Country 600 CJWW. It's the James Barker Band After Dark. You know, looking back on Country Music Week, if you got a chance to get out and take in some of the live music or the award shows or any of the concerts, you made some memories. Looking back on Country Music Week for myself, I have a lot of great memories. I did a lot of things, was at a lot of places, heard a lot of music. But on Radio Row, that one Friday afternoon, when the James Barker Band came by, we gave every member of the band a 50th anniversary CJWW buckle. And, you know, we gave away a few of those buckles to some of the artists. You know, Nate Holler got one, Josh Stump. They were all pretty excited. But James Barker was so happy to get one of those buckles. He undid his belt. He took off the buckle he had on, put the CJWW buckle on, and did his belt back up. That's how happy he was to get to one of those buckles. And what a great memory from the CCMAs and Country Music Week. St. John's, Newfoundland gets them next year. We're back in a moment with Rodney Atkins.
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14: The Environment Canada forecast for Saskatoon and area. Tonight a few clouds, wind becoming light this evening and a low of plus 2. Tomorrow increasing cloudiness early in the morning, wind south at 20 kilometers an hour and a high of 17. Friday night a few clouds, wind becoming light in the evening and a low of plus 2. Saturday sunny, high 17. Sunday sunny, high 19. For the Prince Albert region, tonight partly cloudy with a 30% chance of showers early this evening, wind becoming light and a low of minus 2. Tomorrow a mix of sun and cloud, wind becoming south at 20 kilometers an hour near noon and a high of 17. Friday night, mainly cloudy, clearing before morning, wind becoming light in the evening and a low of plus 2. Saturday sunny, high 16. Sunday sunny, high 17.
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14: The Environment Canada forecast for Saskatoon and area. Tonight a few clouds, wind becoming light this evening and a low of plus 2. Tomorrow, increasing cloudiness early in the morning, wind south at 20 kilometers an hour and a high of 17. Friday night, a few clouds, wind becoming light in the evening and a low of plus 2. Saturday, sunny, high 17. Sunday, sunny, high 19. For the Prince Albert region, tonight partly cloudy with a 30% chance of showers early this evening, wind becoming light and a low of minus 2. Tomorrow, a mix of sun and cloud, wind becoming south at 20 kilometers an hour near noon and a high of 17. Friday night, mainly cloudy, clearing before morning, wind becoming light in the evening and a low of plus 2. Saturday, sunny, high 16. Sunday, sunny, high 17.
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0: Country 600 CJWW, your home for Saskatoon Blades hockey. We got tomorrow night's game against Red Deer for you right here with Les Lazarek. He'll be on tomorrow night at 6:45. Cutting Edge pregame show, puck drops at SaskTel Center at 7. And they'll have beer out there. $5 beer, in fact, along with $5 tickets and $5 burgers. We got beer. That's Braden King and Mark Chestnut. Old Flames have new names. I'm Jason Lee. Thanks for letting us tag along with you. I got Waylon Jennings for you this hour. Cody Johnson coming up. And Riley Greens in the next set.
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0: Introducing the new Crush It Hard Iced Tea from the makers of Provincial Vodka. Crush It tastes like
1: victory. Morning at 10 o'clock. Before that happens, though, we have another pair to give away. Chance to beat the box office with the station that gives away more to more people more often, CJWW. To get in on our next pair of Riley Green concert tickets, just go to our CJWW Facebook page. Look for the contest post. I think we got it pinned right to the top there. Follow the instructions and what it takes to enter. Get entered, because Ben Brooks will be giving away the next pair tomorrow morning. Good luck to you. Back next with Faith Hill.
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3: The Environment Canada forecast for Saskatoon and area. Tonight, a few clouds. Wind becoming light this evening and a low of plus 2. Tomorrow, increasing cloudiness early in the morning. Wind south at 20 kilometers an hour and a high of 17. Friday night, a few clouds. Wind becoming light in the evening and a low of plus 2. Saturday, sunny, high 17. Sunday, sunny, high 19. For the Prince Albert region, tonight partly cloudy with a 30% chance of showers early this evening, wind becoming light and a low of minus 2. Tomorrow a mix of sun and cloud, wind becoming south at 20 kilometers an hour near noon and a high of 17. Friday night, mainly cloudy, clearing before morning, wind becoming light in the evening and a low of plus 2. Saturday sunny, high 16. Sunday sunny, high 17.
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0: Country 600 CJWW. It's Ella Langley and Morgan Wallen. I can't love you anymore. Are you loving the Major League Baseball playoffs? I know you'd love them a little bit more if the Blue Jays were in it, but they're not. But still, it's good ball this time of the year. You can tell the baseball's getting serious because fans are staying awake the entire game. Here's Waylon.
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0: Country 600 CJWW, legendary country from Linda Ronstadt for you tonight with a song that was first recorded by Wanda Jackson in 1956. You may be familiar with the version of Dolly Parton, Tammy Wynette, and Loretta Lynn. They recorded the song together in 1993. But that version from Linda Ronstadt was recorded in 1969. Linda included it on her solo debut album, Hand Sewn, Homegrown. It's called Silver Threads and Golden Needles. This afternoon on the show, we talked to Graham Neal, the producer of the story of Linda Ronstadt, and he talked a bit about the show and what you can expect on Tuesday night at the Broadway Theater.
1: Well, we sing rock, we sing pop, we sing Spanish music. We fit it all in. I think it's all part of her story. We have a wonderful singer, Mariah Stokes, who is a really rising country star, loves Linda Ronstadt and really dug in and can sing all the genres. But I think being at a show where you get to, and I think a lot of people probably don't know some of that stuff, where she branched off, you know, from her career as a country rock arena star into all of those other genres that she wanted to do. She was even on Broadway. Of course, her Spanish album sold a lot of copies, and she had that 80s stuff going. So, but it's that journey musically and also from her personal journey is very, very powerful.
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Smell that? 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Playing tomorrow's legends today. CJWW.

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1: Country 600, CJWW, Cody Johnson, and Horseback. Sammy Kershaw, Vidalia. That's wrapping up my time with you tonight. I'm Jason Lee. Enjoy the rest of your night. Don't forget tomorrow morning with the Moo Crew. They're going to be in to get your Friday going bright and early at 6 o'clock. And another opportunity to beat the box office with Riley Green before tickets go on sale at 10 o'clock tomorrow morning. And if you want to get in on that giveaway, that draw tomorrow morning with the Moo Crew, make sure to look for the Riley Green contest post on our CJWW Facebook fan page. I'll be with you tomorrow afternoon. Till then, I'm going to leave you with a song called Kid Myself. It's the latest from John Morgan. Next.
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15: The Environment Canada forecast for Saskatoon and area. Tonight, a few clouds, wind becoming light this evening and a low of plus 2. Tomorrow, increasing cloudiness early in the morning, wind south at 20 kilometers an hour and a high of 17. Friday night, a few clouds, wind becoming light in the evening and a low of plus 2. Saturday, sunny, high 17. Sunday, sunny, high 19. For the Prince Albert region, tonight partly cloudy with a 30% chance of showers early this evening, wind becoming light and a low of minus 2. Tomorrow, a mix of sun and cloud, wind becoming south at 20 kilometers an hour near noon and a high of 17. Friday night, mainly cloudy, clearing before morning, wind becoming light in the evening and a low of plus 2. Saturday, sunny, high 16. Sunday, sunny, high 17.
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1: The Environment Canada forecast for Saskatoon and area. Tonight, a few clouds. Wind becoming light this evening and a low of plus 2. Tomorrow, increasing cloudiness early in the morning. Wind south at 20 kilometers an hour and a high of 17. Friday night, a few clouds. Wind becoming light in the evening and a low of plus 2. Saturday, sunny, high 17. Sunday, sunny, high 19. For the Prince Albert region, tonight partly cloudy with a 30% chance of showers early this evening, wind becoming light and a low of minus 2. Tomorrow a mix of sun and cloud, wind becoming south at 20 kilometers an hour near noon and a high of 17. Friday night, mainly cloudy, clearing before morning, wind becoming light in the evening and a low of plus 2. Saturday sunny, high 16. Sunday sunny, high 17.
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3: The Environment Canada forecast for Saskatoon and area. Tonight, a few clouds. Wind becoming light this evening and a low of +2. Tomorrow, increasing cloudiness early in the morning. Wind south at 20 kilometers an hour and a high of 17. Friday night, a few clouds. Wind becoming light in the evening and a low of +2. Saturday, sunny, high 17. Sunday, sunny, high 19. For the Prince Albert region, tonight partly cloudy with a 30% chance of showers early this evening, wind becoming light and a low of -2. Tomorrow, a mix of sun and cloud, wind becoming south at 20 kilometers an hour near noon and a high of 17. Friday night, mainly cloudy, clearing before morning, wind becoming light in the evening and a low of +2. Saturday sunny, high 16. Sunday sunny, high 17.
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0: folks. It's Tim McGraw.
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3: 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We only play the songs that can be called legendary. 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

0: Hey, is this Shelby?
1: Yes, it is.
0: This is Ben Brooks giving you a call here from CJWW. I also have another special guest in studio here with me today, Mitch Flamin.
2: Congratulations. You got the trailer and all the stuff that's been hauling around.
1: Oh, my gosh. Thank you guys so much.
0: You've won the trailer and all the prizes inside. My goodness. 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
4: 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Information on how to review draft maps for year one of the plan can be found by clicking on the links in the What's New section of the Sagao.ca website. 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Information about the long-term forest management plan for this forest area and annual reports on whether expected outcomes are being achieved are available on the Sagao website too under Forest Management Plan. 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
6: The Environment Canada forecast for Saskatoon and area. Tonight, a few clouds. Wind becoming light this evening and a low of plus 2. Tomorrow, increasing cloudiness early in the morning, wind south at 20 kilometers an hour and a high of 17. Friday night, a few clouds, wind becoming light in the evening and a low of plus 2. Saturday, sunny, high 17. Sunday, sunny, high 19. For the Prince Albert region, tonight partly cloudy with a 30% chance of showers early this evening, wind becoming light and a low of minus 2. Tomorrow, a mix of sun and cloud, wind becoming south at 20 kilometers an hour near noon and a high of 17. Friday night, mainly cloudy, clearing before morning, wind becoming light in the evening and a low of plus 2. Saturday, sunny, high 16. Sunday, sunny, high 17.
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1: The Environment Canada forecast for Saskatoon and area. Tonight, a few clouds. Wind becoming light this evening and a low of plus 2. Tomorrow, increasing cloudiness early in the morning. Wind south at 20 kilometers an hour and a high of 17. Friday night, a few clouds. Wind becoming light in the evening and a low of plus 2. Saturday, sunny, high 17. Sunday, sunny, high 19. For the Prince Albert region, tonight partly cloudy with a 30% chance of showers early this evening, wind becoming light and a low of minus 2. Tomorrow, a mix of sun and cloud, wind becoming south at 20 kilometers an hour near noon and a high of 17. Friday night, mainly cloudy, clearing before morning, wind becoming light in the evening and a low of plus 2. Saturday, sunny, high 16. Sunday, sunny, high 17.
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0: I'm Steve Chisholm. Here's the 411. CJWW is excited to present the story of Merle Haggard at the Broadway Theater Monday, October 19th. Juno-nominated singer Jess Lee takes you on a journey through the incredible life and music of one of country music's greatest legends. 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

0: 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Crush It tastes like
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7: The Environment Canada forecast for Saskatoon and area. Tonight, a few clouds. Wind becoming light this evening and a low of plus 2. Tomorrow, increasing cloudiness early in the morning. Wind south at 20 kilometers an hour and a high of 17. Friday night, a few clouds. Wind becoming light in the evening and a low of plus 2. Saturday, sunny, high 17. Sunday, sunny, high 19. For the Prince Albert region, tonight partly cloudy with a 30% chance of showers early this evening, wind becoming light and a low of minus 2. Tomorrow a mix of sun and cloud, wind becoming south at 20 kilometers an hour near noon and a high of 17. Friday night, mainly cloudy, clearing before morning, wind becoming light in the evening and a low of plus 2. Saturday sunny, high 16. Sunday sunny, high 17.
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14: The Environment Canada forecast for Saskatoon and area. Tonight, a few clouds. Wind becoming light this evening and a low of plus 2. Tomorrow, increasing cloudiness early in the morning. Wind south at 20 kilometers an hour and a high of 17. Friday night, a few clouds. Wind becoming light in the evening and a low of plus 2. Saturday sunny, high 17. Sunday sunny, high 19. For the Prince Albert region, tonight partly cloudy with a 30% chance of showers early this evening, wind becoming light and a low of minus 2. Tomorrow a mix of sun and cloud, wind becoming south at 20 kilometers an hour near noon and a high of 17. Friday night, mainly cloudy, clearing before morning, wind becoming light in the evening and a low of plus 2. Saturday sunny, high 16. Sunday sunny, high 17.
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0: Haven't got enough of all your favorites? All Night Country continues after this on Country 600, CJWW. CJWW is Saskatchewan's most listened to radio station, and nobody knows our highways and byways like you. 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
1: 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Juno-nominated singer Jess Lee takes you on a journey through the incredible life and music of one of country music's greatest legends. 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
1: CJWW Environment Canada weather forecast for the Saskatoon area Friday. Increasing cloud early in the morning. Cloudy for the afternoon. High of 17. A few clouds Friday night with a light wind. Low plus 2. Sunny and 17 on Saturday. For the Prince Albert region Friday, a mix of sun and cloud. High of 17. Mainly cloudy Friday night. Clearing before Saturday morning. Light wind, low plus 2. Sunny Saturday with a high of 16. For weather where you are anytime, go to CJWWradio.com.
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2: CJWW Environment Canada weather forecast for the Saskatoon area Friday. Increasing cloud early in the morning. Cloudy for the afternoon, high of 17. A few clouds Friday night with a light wind, low plus 2. Sunny and 17 on Saturday. For the Prince Albert region Friday, a mix of sun and cloud, high of 17. Mainly cloudy Friday night, clearing before Saturday morning, light wind, low plus 2. Sunny Saturday with a high of 16. For weather where you are anytime, go to cjwwradio.com.
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0: 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All Night Country continues after this on Country 600 CJWW. 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
1: CJWW Environment Canada weather forecast for the Saskatoon area Friday. Increasing cloud early in the morning. Cloudy for the afternoon. High of 17. A few clouds Friday night with a light wind. Low plus 2. Sunny and 17 on Saturday. For the Prince Albert region Friday, a mix of sun and cloud. High of 17. Mainly cloudy Friday night, clearing before Saturday morning. Light wind, low plus 2. Sunny Saturday with a high of 16. For weather where you are anytime, go to CJWWradio.com.
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15: CJWW Environment Canada weather forecast for the Saskatoon area Friday. Increasing cloud early in the morning. Cloudy for the afternoon. High of 17. A few clouds Friday night with a light wind. Low plus 2. Sunny and 17 on Saturday. For the Prince Albert region Friday, a mix of sun and cloud. High of 17. Mainly cloudy Friday night, clearing before Saturday morning. Light wind, low plus 2. Sunny Saturday with a high of 16. For weather where you are anytime, go to cjwwradio.com.
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1: I'm Steve Chisholm. Here's the 411. CJWW is excited to present the story of Merle Haggard at the Broadway Theater Monday, October 19th. Juno-nominated singer Jess Lee takes you on a journey through the incredible life and music of one of country music's greatest legends. 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
4: CJWW Environment Canada weather forecast for the Saskatoon area Friday. Increasing cloud early in the morning. Cloudy for the afternoon. High of 17. A few clouds Friday night with a light wind. Low plus 2. Sunny and 17 on Saturday. For the Prince Albert region Friday, a mix of sun and cloud. High of 17. Mainly cloudy Friday night, clearing before Saturday morning, light wind, low plus 2, sunny Saturday with a high of 16. For weather where you are anytime, go to cjwwradio.com.
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1: CJWW Environment Canada weather forecast for the Saskatoon area Friday. Increasing cloud early in the morning. Cloudy for the afternoon. High of 17. A few clouds Friday night with a light wind. Low plus 2. Sunny and 17 on Saturday. For the Prince Albert region Friday, a mix of sun and cloud. High of 17. Mainly cloudy Friday night, clearing before Saturday morning. Light wind, low plus 2. Sunny Saturday with a high of 16. For weather where you are anytime, go to cjwwradio.com.
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8: CJWW Environment Canada weather forecast for the Saskatoon area Friday. Increasing cloud early in the morning. Cloudy for the afternoon. High of 17. A few clouds Friday night with a light wind. Low plus 2. Sunny and 17 on Saturday. For the Prince Albert region Friday, a mix of sun and cloud. High of 17. Mainly cloudy Friday night, clearing before Saturday morning. Light wind, low plus 2. Sunny Saturday with a high of 16. For weather where you are anytime, go to CJWW Radio.

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12: CJWW Environment Canada weather forecast for the Saskatoon area Friday. Increasing cloud early in the morning. Cloudy for the afternoon, high of 17. A few clouds Friday night with a light wind, low plus 2. Sunny and 17 on Saturday. For the Prince Albert region Friday, a mix of sun and cloud, high of 17. Mainly cloudy Friday night, clearing before Saturday morning, light wind, low plus 2. Sunny Saturday with a high of 16. For weather where you are anytime, go to cjwwradio.com.
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0: I'm Steve Chisholm, and here's the 411. 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
1: CJWW Environment Canada weather forecast for the Saskatoon area Friday. Increasing cloud early in the morning. Cloudy for the afternoon. High of 17. A few clouds Friday night with a light wind. Low plus 2. Sunny and 17 on Saturday. For the Prince Albert region Friday, a mix of sun and cloud. High of 17. Mainly cloudy Friday night, clearing before Saturday morning. Light wind, low plus 2. Sunny Saturday with a high of 16. For weather where you are anytime, go to cjwwradio.com.
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1: He's a ranch hand in a pinch, man. 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

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CJWW.

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8: CJWW Environment Canada weather forecast for the Saskatoon area Friday. Increasing cloud early in the morning. Cloudy for the afternoon, high of 17. A few clouds Friday night with a light wind, low plus 2. Sunny and 17 on Saturday. For the Prince Albert region Friday, a mix of sun and cloud, high of 17. Mainly cloudy Friday night, clearing before Saturday morning, light wind, low plus 2. Sunny Saturday with a high of 16. For weather where you are anytime, go to CJWWradio.com.
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0: Environment Canada weather forecast for the Saskatoon area Friday. Increasing cloud early in the morning. Cloudy for the afternoon, high of 17. A few clouds Friday night with a light wind, low plus 2. Sunny and 17 on Saturday. For the Prince Albert region Friday, a mix of sun and cloud, high of 17. Mainly cloudy Friday night, clearing before Saturday morning. Light wind, low plus 2. Sunny Saturday with a high of 16. For weather where you are anytime, go to cjwwradio.com.
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0: This is Ben Brooks giving you a call here from CJWW. I also have another special guest in studio here with me today, Mitch Flamin.
2: Congratulations. You got the trailer and all the stuff that's been hauling around.
1: Oh, my gosh. Thank you guys so much.
0: You've won the trailer and all the prizes inside. My goodness. 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

0: from the CJWW Newsroom, bringing you Saskatchewan's news first. Here's what's happening.
1: Good morning. It's 4 degrees at 6 o'clock. I'm Venice Ferguson. Environment Canada meteorologist Brian Proctor says the effects of El Nino will be more dominant later in the fall and in the winter, but we are starting to see its effect. For instance, he says a short-term forecast is a hint of what they expect to see through much of October.
2: We're sort of at this time of year, our daytime maxes should be about 15 and overnight lows about 3 degrees. And we're sort of sitting 16 to 17 right through into the start of the weekend. And then we really peak the temperatures on Monday next week with about plus 22. So really, we're definitely going into a stretch as the weekend progresses into significantly above normal temperatures.
1: He says even week 3 and 4 of October is going to be warmer, primarily Saskatoon and south of the province. The fourth week of September marked the first lengthy period of good harvest weather over most of the province. As a result, the weekly crop report estimates 63% had been combined as of Monday, up a full 22% on the week. That's still well behind the five-year average of 91% and the 10-year average of 82%. The wind helped dry down fields and crops in the wettest areas, but there was some damage as well. Davidson Ogioki is a crops extension specialist with the Saskatchewan Ministry of Agriculture.
3: Some producers reporting winds that are so strong that blew swaths away. There were other minor reports, which were basically caused by localized flooding, some frost in certain areas, and wildlife.
1: Livestock water availability is reported to be good, with 93% of producers reporting no current or expected shortages. A founding member of the SAS party has died at the age of 75. Premier Scott Moe announced the passing of Ken Cravats on social media yesterday morning, saying the former Kenora MLA loved his community and his province. Cravats was one of 8 Liberal and Progressive Conservative MLAs to form the Saskatchewan Party in 1997. When it came to power a decade later, Cravats was a senior cabinet minister, serving as finance minister and deputy premier. He was an MLA until 2016. The federal government is designating a proposal for a new oil pipeline to the West Coast, now titled Pacific Link, as the first ever project of national interest. The announcement was made yesterday in Fort McMurray by Prime Minister Mark Carney and Daniel Smith, the Premier of Alberta. It's a 1,200-kilometer pipeline from Bruderheim, Alberta, south to Delta, BC, and is estimated to carry an extra 1 million barrels per day when finished, mainly to Asian markets. I'm Venice Ferguson, CJWW News.
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1: The Environment Canada forecast for Saskatoon and area: mix of sun and cloud today and a high of 16. Tonight, partly cloudy, low plus 2. Tomorrow, sunny, breezy, the wind northwest gusting to 50 and a high of 16. Low of plus 1 overnight Saturday. Sunny and a high of 20 for Sunday. Sunny, high 23 for Monday. For the Prince Albert region, increasing cloudiness this morning and a high of 15 today. Clearing overnight, low plus 3. Tomorrow, sunny. The wind will be northwest, gusting to 40, high 16. Low plus 1 overnight Saturday. Clearing on Sunday, high 17, and sunshine for Monday with a high of 20. Spiritwood 2 is 5 in Wynyard and Rosetown, 7 in Outlook. It's 6 in Kindersley. Watrous 0, 1 in Regina, 3 in Humboldt-LaRonge, minus 4 in Meadow Lake, plus 4 in Melfort, minus 1 in Nipawin-Hudson Bay. It's Yorkton at 1, 7 in Swift Current, Moose Jaw 4, and Lloydminster 2. In North Battleford, the wind is east 15, it's 1. Prince Albert, the wind is east northeast 5, partly cloudy, minus 3. Saskatoon, the wind is southeast 13, it's partly cloudy, and it's 4 degrees. Gregor is in next with sports.
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2: It's a Rider and Blades game day. Good morning. I'm Gregor. Let's start on the ice where the Saskatoon Blades are itching to get after they haven't been in action since last Saturday when they completed a home-and-home sweep of arch-rival PA. Head coach Dan De Silva says, considering their struggles with the Raiders last year, that sweep was pretty satisfying.
3: It felt good, for sure. We enjoyed it, but we were right back to work on Monday. Our mentality and focus shifted quickly to our one and only game this weekend against Red Deer, so we had to get back to work.
2: Blue and gold home to Red Deer tonight at 7 Sastel Center. $5 ticket night. Also, PA starts a run of four straight road games in Lethbridge. Meanwhile, what a wild night in the NHL, capped off with a 9-7 Oilers win in Vancouver. At one point, they were up 8-2. Edmonton, without Zach Hyman and Ryan Nugent-Hopkins, both lost to injury here earlier this season, but the offense obviously didn't slow. Flames lost their opener to the Kraken. How about in New York?
4: Shesterkin will shoot for the empty net. He scores! He scores! Igor has done it!
2: Love Igor. Now football. It'll be another week without Tavon Campbell in the Saskatchewan Roughriders lineup, nor will recently reacquired place kicker Brett Lowther be amongst the changes to the Green and White's roster for tonight's critical matchup against Calgary from Regina. 8-6 Riders battling the 7-8 Stampeders. Kickoff is 7:30. Closer to home here, it'll be the nation's fifth-ranked university football team in the Saskatchewan Huskies, home to the seventh-ranked UBC squad. That's Saturday night at Griffith Stadium. Both teams 3-1 looking for top spot in Canada West. That game will be the finale of the second annual football day in Saskatoon. Kickoff time is 7. Meanwhile, on Sunday afternoon at SMF Field, the Hilltops welcome Winnipeg. It's the final game of the PFC's regular season. A win clinches second place and a home date for the semifinals for the defending Canadian Bowl champion Toppers. Kickoff time, 1 o'clock. Speaking of SMF Field, three high school games going there tonight. NFL, Browns over the Steelers. Got a field goal in the dying seconds to kick off week 4 in the NFL. MLB, Braves beat the Phillies. The divisional round is now set. Games start tomorrow, and the Rush have re-signed Jake Boudreau to a 2-year deal. For all the Major League scores and more, go to CJWWRadio.com.
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0: There goes Shelley Wright. It's Single White Female on Country 600 CJWW. It's Ben Brooks waking up with you this morning. Happy Friday. We made it. I got a mix of sun and cloud in Saskatoon today, up to a high of 16 degrees. It's around 4 degrees right now. Some cold spots in the province for sure, too. Meadow Lake is our coldest right now, sitting at minus 4. And we've got a few places in the minuses, including Prince Albert right now at minus 2. But yeah, great to have you with me here today. Hey, congratulations once again going out to Shelby Corey, yesterday's winner of the CJWW Flamin Saskatchewan Summer Hauler. You can check out the video up on social media this morning. Speaking of social media, the response has been huge for those Riley Green tickets. Now, tickets for Riley Green go on sale to the general public at 10 o'clock this morning. And we are going to be giving away our social media pair before that rolls through here today. Also, we're going to be helping out our friends with the Battlefords Healthcare Foundation. Their $100,000 cash lottery is on the go. The early bird deadline is coming up tonight with five $5,000 early bird prizes plus the Fortune 20 draws. We'll tell you about that in just a little bit here. And has the fear of someone recording you and putting you online actually changed how you act in public? We're going to talk about that in just a few here on CJWW.
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2: Elves in public. About 31% avoid showing strong emotions or opinions. 30% won't dance. And 29% say they'll even avoid acting silly or telling jokes because they don't want to end up all over TikTok the next morning. And Gen Z is the most worried about it, which makes sense because, well, they probably understand better than anyone else how one random 10-second video can suddenly get millions of views. And it's even keeping some people home. About 1 in 5 say they've skipped a social gathering, bar, or a night out because they didn't want to risk an embarrassing moment going viral. So here's the question. Has having a camera everywhere changed the way you act in public? Because apparently we're reaching the point where dancing like nobody's watching is impossible because somebody probably is.
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2: 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Pretty sweet. Mix of sun and cloud in Saskatoon today. High of 16 degrees, partly cloudy tonight, dipping down to a low of plus 2. It's mainly sunny and 16 for the day tomorrow. And into Sunday, it's sunny and 20 degrees. For Prince Albert, we've got a mix of sun and cloud and 15 today, partly cloudy and a low of 3 tonight. It's mainly sunny and 16 tomorrow. And into Sunday, sunshine and a high of 17 degrees. Hotspot is Outlook at 8. Coldest, Meadow Lake at minus 4. We got the Battlefords at plus 1. Prince Albert, partly cloudy, minus 2. And Saskatoon, mostly cloudy, a south-southeast wind at 14, sitting at 5 degrees.

0: the CJWW Newsroom, bringing you Saskatchewan's news first. Here's what's happening.
1: Good morning. It's 6:30. I'm Venice Ferguson. Saskatchewan minimum wage earners are seeing a 35-cent increase in their hourly pay. The province's minimum wage rose from $15.35 to $15.70 per hour as of yesterday. Saskatchewan joins four other provinces increasing their minimum wages on October 1st, with increases ranging from 25 to 40 cents per hour. For someone working 40 hours a week year-round, the increase amounts to about $728 in additional gross earnings over the course of a year. Despite the increase, Saskatchewan's minimum wage remains the second lowest among the provinces, ahead of only Alberta's $15 per hour rate. Saskatchewan has appointed its first ever associate judges as part of an effort to improve access to justice and reduce pressure on the Court of King's Bench. The new positions were created under legislation that took effect on Thursday. Five associate judges have been appointed, including Saskatoon's Cynthia Yelland. Bell Canada and the government of Saskatchewan have given an update on the construction of the AI data center in the rural municipality of Sherwood. The first data hall is currently on track to come online in the first half of 2027. As of now, the site has more than 500 people working, with most coming from Saskatchewan in Regina, Saskatoon, and surrounding areas. The project has also helped to generate manufacturing activity in other parts of the province through its building materials. That's according to Bell. The West Coast Oil Pipeline is now listed as a national interest under the Building Canada Act. The announcement came from Prime Minister Mark Carney and Alberta Premier Daniel Smith on Thursday. The pipeline is now known as Pacific Link, with ownership split equally between Canada and Alberta. Indigenous communities will be offered a minimum of 10% ownership interest. Mark Carney says the Major Projects Office is working to finalize everything and get shovels into the ground by September 1st next year.
2: Over the next year, the Major Projects Office, supported by Canada's energy regulator, will lead consultations with all stakeholders to set the conditions for the projects, specifics about the ownership, the benefits, the environmental protections, and the local hiring, contracting, and oversight.
1: Development will be led by the Trans Mountain Corporation, the company that just built the largest oil pipeline to Canada's west coast. I'm Venice Ferguson, CJWW News.
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1: The Environment Canada forecast for Saskatoon and area. Mix of sun and cloud today and a high of 16. Tonight, partly cloudy, low plus 2. Tomorrow, sunny, breezy, the wind northwest gusting to 50 and a high of 16. Low of plus 1 overnight Saturday. Sunny and a high of 20 for Sunday. Sunny, high 23 for Monday. For the Prince Albert region, increasing cloudiness this morning and a high of 15 today. Clearing overnight, low plus 3. Tomorrow, sunny. The wind will be northwest, gusting to 40, high 16. Low plus 1 overnight Saturday. Clearing on Sunday, high 17, and sunshine for Monday with a high of 20. Spiritwood 0, it's 5 in Rosetown, 8 in Outlook, 6 in Kindersley, it's 5 in Wynyard, 0 in Watrous, Regina 4, Humboldt 2, it's 3 in LaRange, minus 4 in Meadow Lake, 3 in Melfort, it's minus 1 in Nipawin Hudson Bay, plus 1 in Yorkton, it's 7 in Swift Current, Moose Jaw 9, and it's 2 in Lloydminster. In North Battleford, the wind is east 18, it's 1. Prince Albert, the wind is north 2, it's partly cloudy, minus 2. Saskatoon, the wind is southeast 14, it's mostly cloudy, and it's 5 degrees. Gregor is in next with sports.
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4: Good morning, I'm Gregor. Big games this weekend in the CFL, including the 8-6 Rough Riders battling the 7-8 Stampeders tonight. Kickoff 7:30 from Mosaic Stadium. Sounds like newly acquired kicker Britt Lowther not going to be in this one, but former Husky star Daniel Weeb returns from a head injury that kept him out of the Riders lineup the last two games. Speaking of Huskies, they host UBC tomorrow. Battle for first in the Canada West. That goes from Griffith Stadium. The Pack is also busy. Basketball's Ron and Jane Graham shootout goes, and at Merlis Belcher, it's the final week of hockey. hockey preseason action. Hilltops wrap the regular season Sunday afternoon from SMF Field. They're looking to win and host a playoff game. NFL, Aaron Rodgers will remain one win shy of tying Tom Brady for the most quarterback wins in Thursday night NFL games. His Steelers lost to the Browns. Now hockey, Blades get the rest of the weekend off after tonight's home contest against Red Deer. Blue and gold bench boss Dan DeSilva says the start of the season schedule is a little slow.
5: We could use a midweek game right now or next week for sure. There's a lot of practice time here. The practices for players, they get repetitive, they get dull, and they want to play games, especially this time of year. It was a long summer. Guys want to play games, and you know, practices are great, but we want to be playing games.
4: FYI, both Jordan Martin and Isaac Pohl have been upgraded to the day-to-day list. They'll be evaluated before puck drop tonight, which is at 7 o'clock. CJWW's broadcast begins at 6:45. Meantime, Prince Albert Raiders in Lethbridge tonight and in Medicine Hat tomorrow. Busy night in the NHL. Flames lost their season opener, and the final one from the Saddledome. Kraken come in and get a 6-1 win. Oilers, no Zach Hyman or Ryan Nugent-Hopkins, but they win 9-7 over Vancouver. And a scary moment from Florida. Alexander Barkov goes down, didn't return. Remember, he missed the whole last season, but didn't appear to be the same knee. MLB, Braves over the Phillies. Divisional round set. Games start tomorrow. The Rush re-signed Jake Boudreau. And a quick shout-out to everybody in town competing at the Western Canadian Powerlifting Competition. That's going from Prairie Land. For all the Major League scores and more, go to CJWWRadio.com.
0: 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It's the Moo Crew with Ben Brooks on CJWW.

0: Travis Tritt, here's a quarter, call someone who cares on CJWW. Mix of sun and cloud in Saskatoon today, up to 16 degrees, and we're sitting at 5 degrees right now.
1: Grazing through all the hits you love with a bit of laughter to wash it down. 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
0: All right, let's go with our country music insider this morning. And Kacey Musgraves had a pretty great surprise for fans in Nashville on her Middle of Nowhere tour when she brought out Ronnie Dunn to sing the Brooks and Dunn classic Neon Moon. Here's how it sounded. Now, Kacey didn't just sing with Ronnie. No, she dressed like him, too. Came out wearing a wig, a fake mustache, sunglasses, tattoos, blue jeans, and a big belt buckle. Basically, Ronnie Dunn featuring Ronnie Dunn for the night. It was awesome. Meanwhile, Luke Grimes has already picked his dream guest star for his CBS series Marshals. He wants Chris Stapleton. Luke says Stapleton would make a really good bad guy and invited him to come on the show. And technically, Chris does have a little acting experience. He had an uncredited cameo as a wildling on Game of Thrones back in 2019. And Dolly Parton will be honored posthumously with the Country Radio Broadcaster's Artist Humanitarian Award at Country Radio Seminar next March. Dolly was told she would receive the honor before her passing, recognizing decades of charitable work, including her Imagination Library, which has provided free books to millions of kids. And finally, Riley Green tickets going on sale at 10 o'clock this morning. His That's Just Me tour hits Sastel Center Saturday, April the 10th with Muscadine Bloodline, Jake Worthington, and Hannah McFarland. And judging by the response we've seen around here, you might want to be ready for that one. Could almost sell out today. And there you go. That is your Country Music Insider.
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3: 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Hello?
0: Hey, is this Shelby?
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0: This is Ben Brooks giving you a call here from CJWW. I also have another special guest in studio here with me today, Mitch Flamin.
4: 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You got the trailer and all the stuff that's been hauling around.
3: Oh, my gosh. Thank you guys so much.
0: 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My goodness. 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

0: There goes Charlie Major, and I'm somebody on CJWW. Well, today is National Custodian Day. And before making it as a stand-up comedian, well, that is what Mark Normand used to do.
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2: I used to work as a janitor. That was a rough gig. Mopping floors, cleaning bathrooms. I worked at this swanky law office in Midtown. Nobody looked me in the eye. Nobody talked to me. I remember one day I was mopping the floor, and a businessman slipped. And he goes, "The floor is wet. You got to put a sign down." I'm like, "I'm mopping in front of you." "I am the sign." "You know the little guy on the sign doing this? That's me, but in 3D.
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1: 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And nobody knows our highways and byways like you. Let us know what you see at 306-938-0600. 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

a joint with a few of the guys. With this cute little country girl called Mai. And boy, let me tell you, she was the prettiest thing I'd ever seen in a pair of boots. 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

0: the CJWW Newsroom, bringing you Saskatchewan's news first. Here's what's happening.
1: Good morning. It's 5 degrees at 7 o'clock. I'm Venice Ferguson. Coming up, some substantial progress in harvest. In sports, it's Rider and Blades game day. The Hilltops also hunt for a home playoff game. In agribiz, we had a wet September, but Super El Nino could result in a drier winter. If you see news where you're at, call us 244-1925. As many farmers will tell you, it was a wet month in September. The statistics from Environment Canada back that up. Saskatoon rainfall last month came in at 95 millimeters, while Regina was just a shade under 120 millimeters. The further north you go, the drier it was. LaRonge had 72% of normal precipitation. As for temperature, 10 of the 11 centers around the province were anywhere from 1.7 to 2.6 degrees above normal mean temperature. LaRonge was 3.5 degrees above normal. You can check out all the stats in our story at cjwwradio.com. The fourth week of September marked the first lengthy period of good harvest weather over most of Saskatchewan. As of Monday, an estimated 63% of the crop has been combined, which is still well behind the five-year average of 91% and the 10-year average of 82%. The wind helped dry down fields and crops in the wettest areas, but there was some damage as well. Davidson Ogioki is a crops extension specialist with the Saskatchewan Ministry of Agriculture.
2: Some producers reporting winds that are so strong that blew swaths away. There were other minor reports, which were basically caused by localized flooding, some frost in certain areas, and wildlife.
1: Livestock water availability is reported to be good, with 93% of producers reporting no current or expected shortages. A founding member of the SAS party has died at the age of 75. Premier Scott Moe announced the passing of Ken Kravets on social media yesterday morning, saying the former Kenora MLA loved his community and his province. Kravets was one of eight Liberal and Progressive Conservative MLAs to form the Saskatchewan Party in 1997. When it came to power a decade later, Kravets was a senior cabinet minister, serving as finance minister and deputy premier. He was an MLA until 2016. Saskatoon City Council is taking applications for a newly established corporation that will bring SaskTel Centre and TCU Place together under one organization. The new corporation will oversee the management and operation of both facilities. Applications are now open for people wanting to serve on the inaugural board of directors. Board members will work with the organization's management team to help support the long-term and short-term success of the facility. Council is looking for applicants with experience or knowledge in governance and strategic planning, organizational performance and human resources, finance, law and risk management, marketing and business strategy, or entrepreneurship and business leadership. The federal government is designating a proposal for a new oil pipeline to the West Coast, now titled Pacific Link, as the first ever project of national interest. The announcement was made yesterday in Fort McMurray by Prime Minister Mark Carney and Daniel Smith, the Premier of Alberta. It's a 1,200-kilometer pipeline from Bruderheim, Alberta, south to Delta, BC, and is estimated to carry an extra million barrels per day when finished, mainly to Asian markets. Today's internet news poll question: do you want to go back to non-political Thursdays for CJWW's Boots and Salutes? 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I'm Venice Ferguson, CJWW News.
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1: The Environment Canada forecast for Saskatoon and area: mix of sun and cloud today and a high of 16. Tonight, partly cloudy, low plus 2. Tomorrow, sunny, breezy, the wind northwest gusting to 50 and a high of 16. Low of plus 1 overnight Saturday. Sunny and a high of 20 for Sunday. Sunny, high 23 for Monday. For the Prince Albert region, increasing cloudiness this morning and a high of 15 today. Clearing overnight, low plus 3. Tomorrow, sunny. The wind will be northwest, gusting to 40, high 16. Low plus 1 overnight Saturday. Clearing on Sunday, high 17. And sunshine for Monday with a high of 20. Spiritwood 0, it's 5 in Rosetown, 8 in Outlook, 6 in Kindersley, it's 5 in Wynyard, 0 in Watrous, Regina 4, Humboldt 2, it's 3 in LaRonge, minus 4 in Meadow Lake, 3 in Melfort, it's minus 1 in Nipawin Hudson Bay, plus 1 in Yorkton. It's 7 in Swift Current, Moose Jaw 9, and it's 2 in Lloydminster. In North Battleford, the wind is east 18, it's 1. Prince Albert, the wind is north 2, it's partly cloudy, minus 2. Saskatoon, the wind is southeast 14, it's mostly cloudy, and it's 5 degrees. Agribiz is next.
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7: Good morning, I'm Neil Billinger with CJWW's AgriBiz. September was not the best weather month for many farmers with crops on the field. We'll dig into those numbers in a moment, but it appears that we are in the midst of a good stretch of harvest weather. The Saskatchewan Agriculture Weekly Crop Report estimates 63% of combining was done as of Monday. That was a 22% jump over the previous week. The Southwest was 84% combined, West Central 69, Southeast 57, Northwest 53, East Central 52, Northeast 49% harvested. By crop, we're looking at 97% of peas combined, 96% of lentils, 79% for durum and barley, chickpeas 65%, oats 56%, canola 45%, and flax 24% combined. The September weather statistics from Environment Canada show some locations, including Saskatoon and Regina, received as much as 3 to 4 times normal rainfall last month. Brian Proctor is a meteorologist with Environment Canada.
8: Really what was going on more than anything else is we really brought the storm track up out of Montana more than anything else and into southwest Saskatchewan, that it sort of stretched across to Saskatoon. You got further east, sort of more towards York, and it was more normal-like in terms of precipitation, but still a little bit damp. But the dryness was definitely of the area PA northward, stretching back towards Meadow Lake. And the core of the heaviest anomaly of heavy precipitation was really from Saskatoon down through Regina and down towards Assiniboia.
7: Northern Saskatchewan was drier than normal in September, and that trend is expected to continue over the winter as the so-called Super El Nino kicks in.
8: We're really beginning to see things get a little bit drier moving forward, I think, is probably the best way to look at it. We're probably going to be seeing fairly significant warm anomalies through the month of October, stretching into November, and probably even amplifying further as the Super El Nino really begins to kick in and affect our temperatures.
7: So does that mean not much snow this winter?
8: It's looking like we're probably going to be reducing the amount of snow. And the last sort of really strong El Nino we had was 2014-2015. And we think about what happened in the spring of 2015. That was the McMurray wildfire. So really, we're probably going to be looking at a significantly reduced snowpack through much of the boreal and probably through almost all of the grain belts as well. So it could be an interesting year next year from a fire weather season.
7: 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And that's your AgriBiz. I'm Neil Billinger.
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3: It's a Rider and Blades game day. Good morning, I'm Gregor. Let's start on the ice where the Saskatoon Blades are itching to get after they haven't been in action since last Saturday when they completed a home-and-home sweep of arch-rival PA. Head coach Dana Silva says, considering their struggles with the Raiders last year, that sweep was pretty satisfying.
13: It felt good, for sure. We enjoyed it, but we were right back to work on Monday. Our mentality and focus shifted quickly to our one and only game this weekend against Red Deer, so we had to get back to work.
3: Blue and gold home to Red Deer tonight at 7 Sastel Center. $5 ticket night. Also, PA starts a run of four straight road games in Lethbridge. Meanwhile, what a wild night in the NHL, capped off with a 9-7 Oilers win in Vancouver. At one point, they were up 8-2. Edmonton, without Zach Hyman and Ryan Nugent-Hopkins, both lost to injury here early this season, but the offense obviously didn't slow. Flames lost their opener to the Kraken. How about in New York?
14: Shesterkin will shoot for the empty net. He scores! He scores! Igor has done it!
3: Love Igor. Now football. It'll be another week without Tavon Campbell in the Saskatchewan Roughriders lineup, nor will recently reacquired place kicker Brett Lowther be amongst the changes to the Green and White's roster for tonight's critical matchup against Calgary from Regina. 8-6 Riders battling the 7-8 Stampeders. Kickoff is 7:30. Closer to home here, it'll be the nation's fifth-ranked university football team in the Saskatchewan Huskies, home to the seventh-ranked UBC squad. That's Saturday night at Griffith Stadium. Both teams 3-1, looking for top spot in Canada West. That game will be the finale of the second annual football day in Saskatoon. Kickoff time is 7. Meanwhile, on Sunday afternoon at SMF Field, the Hilltops welcome Winnipeg. It's the final game of the PFC's regular season. A win clinches second place and a home date for the semifinals for the defending Canadian Bowl champion Toppers. Kickoff time, 1 o'clock. Speaking of SMF Field, three high school games going there tonight. NFL, Browns over the Steelers. Got a field goal in the dying seconds to kick off week 4 in the NFL. MLB, Braves beat the Phillies. The divisional round is now set. Games start tomorrow. And the Rush have re-signed Jake Boudreau to a 2-year deal. For all the Major League scores and more, go to CJWWRadio.com.
0: It's the Moo Crew with Ben Brooks.
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0: Nothing but the taillights. It's Clint Black on CJWW with a mix of sun and cloud. We're up to 16 degrees in the Bridge City today. Already warming up a little bit. We're at 8 degrees right now. And hey, Saskatchewan, you really want to see Riley Green. See, we've got a pair of tickets up for grabs on our CJWW social media pages right now. We've already had more than 4,000 comments from people trying to win these tickets. It's pretty incredible. And here's the best part. We're giving those tickets away before they go on sale at 10 o'clock this morning. So if you haven't entered yet, go to the CJWW Facebook page, find that Riley Green post. It's pinned right at the top there. Get yourself entered and ready to go, as somebody is going to be winning those tickets this morning. And if you don't win today, well, don't worry. We've got another chance coming up Monday over at CJWWradio.com. That's when we've got another Riley Green ticket giveaway happening. We've also got the Parktown Hotel Concert Series package with that, too, where you get two tickets to the show, a room over at the Parktown, breakfast for two, transportation to and from the concert, an appetizer and a couple of beverages before the show, and a late 2 o'clock checkout. So yeah, Riley Green and the That's Just Me tour. It's coming to Sastel Center April the 10th. You got Muscadine Bloodline, Jake Worthington, and Hannah McFarlane. Those tickets going on sale 10 o'clock this morning, and we'll see if we can't get you a pair for free before then here at CJWW.
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2: We're coming home with some momentum. It's time for the Husky Report. The football squad knocked off the Regina Rams on the road last weekend, so we're 3-1. Huge win in one of Canada West's biggest rivalries. And now, home for a massive day of football at Griffith Stadium. It's going to be Football Day in Saskatoon, presented by Dakota Dunes Community Development Corporation. And there's football happening all day long. More than 2,200 young flag footballers hit the USAS campus starting at 9 a.m. There'll be KFL action, women's flag football, and of course a high school matchup too between Mount Royal and Edie Fian. And then at 7, the Huskies will take on the UBC Thunderbirds in another important Canada West matchup. It's for first place. It's presented by the Wireless Age. So grab the family, throw on some green and white, make a day of it. 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

0: Tennille Towns and Sunshine's Free on CJWW. And if you're looking for a good party this weekend, well, get ready to say Prost as Oktoberfest on the Prairies takes over Prairie Land starting today at 4 o'clock. And they keep the party going right through until midnight. And they do it all over again tomorrow, starting a little earlier at 2 o'clock in the afternoon and going until midnight there. But this is a big mix of Bavarian tradition and prairie hospitality. You've got some Oompa music from the Western Senators and the Saskatoon Concordia Brass Band, some traditional German dancing, games, and plenty of chances to get out there and dance yourself. And definitely come hungry, too. They got bratwurst, schnitzel, currywurst, pierogies, German potato salad, some fresh pretzels too, and plenty of beverages as well, including an authentic Oktoberfest beer all the way from Munich coming through, and some local Great Western favorites as well. It's all happening in the outdoor pavilion at Prairie Land, and it's a 19-plus event, so bring your photo ID with you. But yeah, Oktoberfest on the Prairies. It's going to be tonight and tomorrow at Prairie Land. You won't want to miss it.
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0: the CJWW Newsroom, bringing you Saskatchewan's news first. Here's what's happening.
1: Good morning. It's 8 degrees at 7:30. I'm Venice Ferguson. September was much wetter and warmer than normal. Environment Canada has released the monthly weather stats that show Saskatoon had three times the normal amount of rain last month at 95.3 millimeters. That's nothing compared to Regina, which had just under 120 millimeters, or 379% of normal. It was the second wettest September on record for Regina, the fourth wettest for Saskatoon. It was warmer than normal in all 11 surveyed centers last month, with LaRonge having a mean temperature that was 3.6 degrees above normal. Warm, dry weather is creating ideal weather conditions for harvest. The new Saskatchewan Agriculture Crop Report estimates 63% of the provincial crop has been combined as of Monday, up a full 22 percentage points from the previous week. The numbers are still well behind the five-year average of 91%. The Southwest is furthest advanced at 84%, West Central 69%. The Northwest has reached 53%, East Central 52%, and the Northeast is 49% harvested. Livestock water availability is very good across the province, with only 6% of producers reporting moderate shortages. Two Saskatoon police officers have been cleared following the death of a man at 20th Street and Avenue S South on June 20th, 2024. Based on a report from the Serious Incident Response Team, it has been determined no offense was committed. The two officers got out of their vehicle and issued verbal commands to a 27-year-old man who matched the description of an earlier call. According to the CERT report, the man did not comply and reached for his waistband and pulled out an object that looked like the barrel of a gun. In response, the two officers fired their service pistols. Several bullets hit the man, who fell to the ground. He was declared deceased at scene. Toxicology results showed there was cocaine, alcohol, and methamphetamine in his blood, not levels high enough to have caused his death. The CERT report found the officer's actions was appropriate and necessary. A Saskatchewan RCMP crime reduction operation in the Prince Albert area resulted in no reported break-and-enters during a four-day enforcement blitz last week. According to a news release from RCMP, they executed 14 warrants, laid 30 criminal code charges, including 20 for impaired driving, and suspended 23 driver's licenses. The operation was launched after break-and-enter reports in the Prince Albert region rose sharply in September. The RCMP also said officers connected with more than 200 residents and provided crime prevention advice. I'm Venice Ferguson, CJWW News.
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1: The Environment Canada forecast for Saskatoon and area. Mix of sun and cloud today and a high of 16. Tonight, partly cloudy, low plus 2. Tomorrow, sunny, breezy, the wind northwest gusting to 50 and a high of 16. Low of plus 1 overnight Saturday. Sunny and a high of 20 for Sunday. Sunny, high 23 for Monday. For the Prince Albert region, increasing cloudiness this morning and a high of 15 today. Clearing overnight, low plus 3. Tomorrow, sunny. The wind will be northwest gusting to 40, high 16. Low plus 1 overnight Saturday. Clearing on Sunday, high 17, and sunshine for Monday with a high of 20. Spiritwood, as well as Watrous and Hudson Bay at 0. It's 5 in Rosetown, 8 in Outlook. Kindersley at 6. It's 7 in Wynyard, 3 in Regina, Humboldt. It's 4 in LaRonge and Melfort, minus 4 in Meadow Lake. It's minus 1 in Nipawin, 2 in Yorkton, Swift Current 5, 9 in Moose Jaw, and 2 in Lloydminster. In North Battleford, the wind is east 15, it's 1. Prince Albert, the wind is east northeast 7, there's some fog and it's minus 2. Saskatoon, the wind is south southeast 19, it's mostly cloudy, and it's 8 degrees. Coffee Talk is next.
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1: This is Venice Ferguson with Coffee Talk. To say it is alarming that AI agents are trying to hack government agencies in Canada and the U.S. is a gross understatement. And the questions around this are plentiful. Did the companies with this AI allow it to attempt to hack? Did governments ask for this process to determine the strength and capability of the AI agents? If they didn't, why aren't companies which are generating AI agents that embark on these acts not being penalized and not being forced to rein in AI? Or is this truly the genie has gotten out of the bottle and they don't have a clue? The fact that these questions even come to mind is extraordinarily concerning. Nonprofit research lab Transluce says it has discovered several additional incidents where rogue AI agents appear to have used aggressive techniques to access publicly available data on government websites. So far, they say they haven't found any instances where agents gained access to information that isn't publicly available. But there have been other aggressive attempts to hack U.S. government websites, including the White House, the Departments of War, Justice and Commerce, the CDC, the SEC, and state agencies in California, Illinois, Texas, and New York. I'm having a flashback to that 80s movie War Games starring Matthew Broderick, a computer geek in his teens who finds a back door into a central military computer which uses game playing to possibly start World War III, in essence a form of AI. The problem is that that was Hollywood 43 years ago, and this is our reality today.
0: Coffee Talk scripts and audio are available at cjwwradio.com.
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11: Good morning. I'm Gregor. Big games this weekend in the CFL, including the 8-6 Rough Riders battling the 7-8 Stampeders tonight. Kickoff 7:30 from Mosaic Stadium. Sounds like newly acquired kicker Britt Lowther not going to be in this one, but former Husky star Daniel Weeb returns from a head injury that kept him out of the Riders lineup the last two games. Speaking of Huskies, they host UBC tomorrow. Battle for first in the Canada West. That goes from Griffith Stadium. The Pack is also busy. Basketball's Ron and Jane Graham shootout goes, and at Merlis Belcher, it's the final week of hockey preseason action. Hilltops wrap the regular season Sunday afternoon from SMF Field. They're looking to win and host a playoff game. NFL, Aaron Rodgers will remain one win shy of tying Tom Brady for the most quarterback wins in Thursday night NFL games. His Steelers lost to the Browns. Now hockey, Blades get the rest of the weekend off after tonight's home contest against Red Deer. Blue and gold bench boss Dan DeSilva says the start of the season schedule is a little slow.
12: We could use a midweek game right now or next week for sure. There's a lot of practice time here. The practices for players, they get repetitive. If they get dull and they want to play games, especially this time of year. It was a long summer. Guys want to play games, and you know, practices are great, but we want to be playing games.
11: FYI, both Jordan Martin and Isaac Pohl have been upgraded to the day-to-day list. They'll be evaluated before puck drop tonight, which is at 7 o'clock. CJWW's broadcast begins at 6:45. Meantime, Prince Albert Raiders in Lethbridge tonight and in Medicine Hat tomorrow. Busy night in the NHL. Flames lost their season opener, and the final one from the Saddledome. Kraken come in and get a 6-1 win. Oilers, no Zach Hyman or Ryan Nugent-Hopkins, but they win 9-7 over Vancouver. And a scary moment from Florida. Alexander Barkov goes down, didn't return. Remember, he missed the whole last season, but didn't appear to be the same knee. MLB, Braves over the Phillies. Divisional round set games start tomorrow. The Rush re-signed Jake Boudreau. And a quick shout-out to everybody in town competing at the Western Canadian Powerlifting Competition. That's going from Prairie Land. For all the Major League scores and more, go to CJWWRadio.com.
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0: It's the Johnner Brothers and First Love on CJWW. And you know what? If you've been looking for a good excuse to get out to a Blades game, well, tonight might be that night as the Saskatoon Blades hosting the Red Deer Rebels at SaskTel Center. It's $5 night as well, presented by SaskTel. And they're really leaning into that $5 theme. Tickets are just $5 for everybody. They've got $5 beer and burgers all night long. And every whistle, they're going to randomly hand out $5 to somebody in the crowd. Pretty sweet. And how about the 50-50 tonight as well? They got a guaranteed jackpot of $55,555. That's pretty great, too. The Blades coming off a big 5-2 win over Prince Albert in their home opener, and they're looking to keep things rolling tonight against Red Deer. Now, the puck drops at 7 o'clock, and if you can't make it to SaskTel Center, we got the game for you right here on CJWW. You can join us at 6:45 for the pregame show with the opening faceoff at 7 o'clock. But it's the Blades and the Rebels tonight, and on a $5 night, well, can't really complain about the price and how awesome things are going to be down there at SaskTel Center.
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6: Coming up at 8, Regina and Saskatoon close to September precipitation records. West Coast Oil Pipeline marked as the first ever national interest under the Building Canada Act. Longtime Saskatchewan Party MLA passes away. I'll have these stories and more. Ben has the internet news poll question in a moment.
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5: 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And thanks to everybody who voted. Hey, good morning, Boots and Salutes.
12: Yes, good morning. I would like to boot those insane far-right people that like to call in every morning with their freedom of speech. And everyone have a good day, please.
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13: Good morning. I'd like to give a boot to Trump, but it's supposed to be a non-public, thing. His wife and his three sons have become multi-millionaires or billionaires. And son of taxes, the tariff taxes that Canada's paying. There's no other way they could get that filthy rich that quickly. Thank you.
5: Good morning, Boots and Salutes.
14: Yes, I got a couple things here. One thing, I sure give the natives credit. And they want something done, they get something done. They get together. And I've been asking that people should get together and get the power to have an office in PA and Sask-Tel to pay bills. They had me on $45 a month for start for standby power on the farm. And meantime, he's going up. And now, until 9 months went by, it should be, I paid way over from $45 up to $52. And right now, the bill to keep adding on, it paid $272 more in 9 months, and I 3 months left to go, and should be owing $400. I paid $414, and so far, and they're overcharging all the time, and there's no meter out there, no nothing, and a few times either consumption used.
5: Okay, sir, we're gonna get you to sort out your bills with those guys. I can't help you. Sorry, boss. Hey, good morning, Boots and Salutes.
15: Yeah, good morning. I just want to salute all our hardworking slaves out there. Let's go out and put in some long hours because, you know, our beautiful Prime Minister, Mark Carney, there, he's got expensive taste, you know, like, nothing but the finest foods for them. So let's go out there, slaves, and put in a good day.
5: Hi there, Boots and Salutes. Boots and Salutes, good morning.
16: Good morning. I'd like to give a big boot to Carney and his pipeline to the West Coast. The only reason he's talking about putting it in is because Brookfield makes $60,000 on his carbon capture machine. But everything else, like everything else he does, it's 5-10 years down the road. Hopefully he's not even here by then. Have a lovely day.
5: Hi there, Boots and Salutes.
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18: 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You know, I got a big stain on my shirt, and I swear, it just doesn't work the way it used to. I don't know if it's just more diluted now or what, but yeah, that's what I want to boot.
5: Hi there, Boots and Salutes.
19: Hey, I just want to give a big salute going out to all the road crews and the farmers out there. Have a good one.
5: Thanks for that call. Hey, good morning, Boots and Salutes.
20: Hi there. I like to salute the Chicago Blackhawks. What a performance last night. Really keep it up, boys.
5: Boots and Salutes.
21: Hi, good morning.
5: Hi, how are you?
21: I'm good, thank you. How are you doing today?
5: I'm good. What can we do for you on Boots?
21: Well, not Boots. It's Salutes, actually. I would like to salute the SAS Energy crew, the upgrade crew that's working in Saskatoon, to make sure all the gas lines and everything is prepared for winter.
5: Shout out to them. Thanks for the call.
21: No problem. Thank you so much.
5: Hey, good morning, Boots and Salutes.
22: Good morning. How are you?
5: Good, and you?
22: Good. I would like to salute the Shelbrook football team. And I'd like to also salute the Shelbrook AA Midgets on their games this weekend and the Oilers on their big win last night. The Saskatchewan Rough Riders and the Raiders.
5: Right on. Thank you. Boots and Salutes.
23: Hi, good morning. I have a big boot to this Truth and Reconciliation program. 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
24: Good morning. I'd like to challenge CJWW to go 1 week without any sports or any public politics talk to see what people will actually talk about. And I almost believe it would probably be next to nothing. Have a good day.
5: Hey, good morning, Boots and Salutes.
25: Morning. Just a big salute to the Rough Riders for the game tonight. They have to win or they're in big trouble.
5: Hey, good morning, Boots and Salutes.
26: Hey, Ben, I just would like to say I don't think you guys should bring back non-political Thursdays because all people do is complain on here. Anyway, so what's the difference? Okay, thanks. Bye.
5: Hey there, Boots and Salutes.
27: Good morning, Ben. How's it going?
5: Good. How are you?
27: I am good. Quite a change in this weather, isn't it?
5: Yeah, it's getting cold now.
27: That's for sure. I want to salute all the people that phoned in or voted for non-political Thursdays. To me, it's the best day of the week. You go back to Boots and Salutes when it started, and there was none of that stuff. It was all finding out what was going on in the city and the communities around, that kind of thing. And I am very happy that that is going to be back in. And I just want everybody to have a great weekend. And it's nice to know that we will have a day that all the complainers that call in every day just to hear themselves talk, we won't have to listen to that. So have a great weekend, Ben. I hope it warms up a bit. And we'll catch you again.
5: Right on. Thank you for the call. Yes, as voted on by you once again, CJWW, going to go to non-political Thursdays with Boots and Salutes. Again, that was 75% of the vote saying, yes, we should go back to that. So that'll be in place next week. And yeah, we'll be back with Boots and Salutes next week right here on CJWW as we gear up for the first weekend of October. How are you going to spend it? Putting up Halloween decorations? That might be what's happening at our house. But Boots and Salutes is brought to you by Northern Factory Workwear.
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4: Good morning. It's 8 degrees at 8 o'clock. I'm Venice Ferguson. Coming up, some substantial progress in harvest. In sports, it's Rider and Blades game day. The Hilltops also hunt for a home playoff game. If you see news where you're at, call us, 244-1925. September was warmer and wetter than normal, unless you were in the northern half of the province. Environment Canada meteorologist Brian Proctor says the storm track was further north than normal, where it's usually in Montana. For much of September, it moved well into Saskatchewan.
6: The driest was definitely of the area PA northward, stretching back towards Meadow Lake. And the core of the heaviest anomaly of heavy precipitation was really from Saskatoon down through Regina and down towards Assiniboia.
4: Regina had its second wettest September on record, with Saskatoon coming in with the fourth wettest. As for temperatures, most centers were anywhere from 1.7 to 2.6 degrees above the monthly mean. The exception was LaRonge, which was 3.5 degrees higher than normal. Brian Proctor says the effects of El Nino will be more dominant later in the fall and in the winter, but we are starting to see its effect. The Environment Canada meteorologist says, for instance, the short-term forecast is a hint of what you can expect to see through much of October.
6: We're sort of at this time of year, our daytime maxes should be about 15 and overnight lows about 3 degrees. And we're sort of sitting 16 to 17 right through into the start of the weekend. And then we really peak the temperatures on Monday next week with about plus 22. So really, we're definitely going into a stretch as the weekend progresses into significantly above normal temperatures.
4: He says even week 3 and 4 of October is going to be warmer, primarily Saskatoon and south of the province. The fourth week of September marked the first lengthy period of good harvest weather over most of Saskatchewan. As a result, the weekly crop report estimates 63% had been combined as of Monday, up a full 22% on the week. That's still well behind the five-year average of 91% and the 10-year average of 82%. The wind helped dry down fields and crops in the wettest areas, but there was some damage as well. Davidson Ogioki is a crops extension specialist with the Saskatchewan Ministry of Agriculture.
7: Some producers reporting winds that are so strong that blew swaths away. There were other minor reports, which were basically caused by localized flooding, some frost in certain areas, and wildlife.
4: Livestock water availability is reported to be good, with 93% of producers reporting no current or expected shortages. A founding member of the SAS party has died at the age of 75. Premier Scott Moe announced the passing of Ken Kravatz on social media yesterday, saying the former Kenora MLA loved his community and his province. Kravatz was one of 8 Liberal and Progressive Conservative MLAs to form the Saskatchewan Party in 1997. When it came to power a decade later, Kravatz was a senior cabinet minister serving as finance minister and deputy premier. He was an MLA until 2016. Flags at the legislature are flying at half-mast in his honor. A Nipawin man is facing numerous firearms, drug trafficking, and impaired driving charges after RCMP seized a loaded handgun and illicit drugs during a traffic stop. According to a Saskatchewan RCMP news release, officers stopped a vehicle in Nipawin September 26th, arrested the impaired driver, and found cocaine, methamphetamine, hydromorphone, fentanyl patches, cash, and stolen property. 39-year-old Jared Waddington made his first court appearance Thursday in Melfort. And Pacific Link has been listed as a national interest under the Building Canada Act after an announcement from Prime Minister Mark Carney and Alberta Premier Danielle Smith yesterday. Pacific Link was previously known as the West Coast Oil Pipeline. Canada's major projects office is working to finalize everything and get work started by September 1st next year. Mark Carney says ownership of the project will be split equally between Canada and Alberta.
8: Canada and Alberta have agreed that the project proponent will offer Indigenous communities a minimum of 10% ownership interest in the pipeline, financed by our respective Indigenous loan guarantee programs.
4: Carney says the government will also work to ensure the creation of Indigenous contracts and employment opportunities during the project. Development is led by Trans Mountain Corporation, the company that recently built the largest oil pipeline to Canada's west coast. In business news, the TSX is trading up by 247 points at 35,401. The Dow is trading up by 341 points at 51,267. Oil, West Texas Intermediate, trading down at $89.68 U.S. per barrel. The Canadian dollar trading down at 70.285 cents U.S. Today's internet news poll question: do you want to go back to non-political Thursdays for CJWW's Boots and Salutes? To vote, go to Have Your Say at cjwwradio.com. 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
4: The Environment Canada forecast for Saskatoon and area: mix of sun and cloud today and a high of 16. Tonight, partly cloudy, low plus 2. Tomorrow, sunny, breezy, the wind northwest gusting to 50 and a high of 16. Low of plus 1 overnight Saturday. Sunny and a high of 20 for Sunday, sunny, high 23 for Monday. For the Prince Albert region, increasing cloudiness this morning and a high of 15 today. Clearing overnight, low plus 3. Tomorrow, sunny, the wind will be northwest gusting to 40, high 16. Low plus 1 overnight Saturday. Clearing on Sunday, high 17, and sunshine for Monday with a high of 20. Spiritwood, as well as Watrous and Hudson Bay at 0. It's 5 in Rosetown, 8 in Outlook. Kindersley at 6. It's 7 in Wynyard, 3 in Regina, Humboldt. It's 4 in LaRonge and Melfort, minus 4 in Meadow Lake. It's minus 1 in Nipawin, 2 in Yorkton, Swift Current 5, 9 in Moose Jaw, and 2 in Lloydminster. In North Battleford, the wind is east 15, it's 1. Prince Albert, the wind is east northeast 7, there's some fog and it's minus 2. Saskatoon, the wind is south southeast 19, it's mostly cloudy, and it's 8 degrees. Gregor is in next with sports.
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3: It's a Rider and Blades game day. Good morning, I'm Gregor. Let's start on the ice, where the Saskatoon Blades are itching to get after they haven't been in action since last Saturday when they completed a home-and-home sweep of arch rival PA. Head coach Dan DeSilva says, considering their struggles with the Raiders last year, that sweep was pretty satisfying.
4: It felt good, for sure. We enjoyed it, but we were right back to work on Monday. Our mentality and focus shifted quickly to our one and only game this weekend against Red Deer, so we had to get back to work.
3: Blue and gold home to Red Deer tonight at 7 Sask-Tel Center. $5 ticket night. Also, PA starts a run of four straight road games in Lethbridge. Meanwhile, what a wild night in the NHL, capped off with a 9-7 Oilers win in Vancouver. At one point, they were up 8-2. Edmonton, without Zach Hyman and Ryan Nugent-Hopkins, both lost to injury here earlier this season, but the offense obviously didn't slow. Flames lost their opener to the Kraken. How about in New York?
5: Shesterkin will shoot for the empty net. He scores! He scores! Igor has done it!
3: Love Igor. Now football. It'll be another week without Tavon Campbell in the Saskatchewan Roughriders lineup, nor will recently reacquired place kicker Brett Lowther be amongst the changes to the Green and White's roster for tonight's critical matchup against Calgary from Regina. 8-6 Riders battling the 7-8 Stampeders. Kickoff is 7:30. Closer to home here, it'll be the nation's 5th-ranked university football team in the Saskatchewan Huskies, home to the 7th-ranked UBC squad. That's Saturday night at Griffith Stadium. Both teams 3-1, looking for top spot in Canada West. That game will be the finale of the second annual football day in Saskatoon. Kickoff time is 7. Meanwhile, on Sunday afternoon at SMF Field, the Hilltops welcome Winnipeg. It's the final game of the PFC's regular season. A win clinches second place and a home date for the semifinals for the defending Canadian Bowl champion Toppers. Kickoff time, 1 o'clock. Speaking of SMF Field, 3 high school games going there tonight. NFL, Browns over the Steelers. Got a field goal in the dying seconds to kick off week 4 in the NFL. MLB, Braves beat the Phillies. The divisional round is now set. Games start tomorrow. And the Rush have re-signed Jake Boudreau to a 2-year deal. For all the Major League scores and more, go to CJWWRadio.com.
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0: Billy Ray Cyrus, there's Achy Breaky Heart on CJWW. It's October the 2nd. Today we got a mix of sun and cloud. We'll be up to 16 degrees. We're sitting at 7 degrees right now here in Saskatoon, and it's time to figure out some of the holidays today. First off, it is International Day of Nonviolence, falling on this day, the birthday of Mahatma Gandhi, and it was established by the United Nations to promote peace, tolerance, and nonviolent conflict resolution. Pretty good reminder that disagreements don't always have to turn into battles. Also, Custodial Worker Day today, recognizing the custodians and cleaning professionals who do a lot of important work behind the scenes. And if you've got somebody keeping your workplace or school clean every day, well, today is a great day to say thanks. It is Denim Day today, a day to celebrate one of the most popular fabrics and fashion staples in the world. Jeans, jackets, shirts. It's basically permission to break out the Canadian tuxedo today. Name Your Car Day. If your vehicle doesn't have a name yet, well, today's apparently the day to give it one. Some people name theirs based on the color or the personality of the vehicle, while others wait until it breaks down and then let the name come naturally. It is also World Day for Farmed Animals, focusing attention on the treatment and welfare of animals that are raised for food. And the date coincides with Gandhi's birthday and his philosophy of nonviolence. World No Alcohol Day, a day encouraging people to skip alcohol and think about their drinking habits and overall health. If you've ever wondered how you'd feel after a completely alcohol-free night out, well, today is a good excuse as any. And finally, World Smile Day. And this one comes from Harvey Bell, the man who created the famous yellow smiley face. It encourages people to do something kind and make somebody smile. And his idea was pretty simple. One day a year devoted to smiles and acts of kindness. There you go. That's a few things you could celebrate on this October the 2nd.
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3: We're coming home with some momentum. It's time for the Husky Report. The football squad knocked off the Regina Rams on the road last weekend, so we're 3-1. Huge win in one of Canada West's biggest rivalries, and now home for a massive day of football at Griffith Stadium. It's going to be Football Day in Saskatoon, presented by Dakota Dunes Community Development Corporation, and there's football happening all day long. More than 2,200 young flag footballers hit the USAS campus starting at 9 a.m. There'll be KFL action, women's flag football, and of course a high school matchup too between Mount Royal and Edie Fian. And then at 7, the Huskies will take on the UBC Thunderbirds in another important Canada West matchup. 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So grab the family, throw on some green and white, make a day of it. Football Day in Saskatoon, Saturday at Griffith Stadium. 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Plus, don't miss the last weekend of hockey preseason action at Merlis Belcher and the Ron and Jane Graham basketball shootout at the Pack. Let's go, Dawgs.
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Luke Combs and Be By You on CJWW. Hey, a reminder, the Riley Green tickets go on sale 10 a.m. this morning. If you want a chance to see Riley Green along with Muscadine, Bloodline, Hannah McFarland, and Jake Worthington. That is an April 10th show at Sastel Center. It's a

0: Introducing the new Crush It Hard Iced Tea from the makers of Provincial Vodka. Crush It tastes like
1: victory. Lottery is on the go. And of course, we've got our deadline coming up at midnight here tonight for your opportunity to be in for 25 different chances to win. And right now on the phone is Leanne Dukeman joining us here today. 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

0: the CJWW Newsroom, bringing you Saskatchewan's news first. Here's what's happening.
1: Good morning at 7 degrees at 8:30. I'm Venice Ferguson. The Saskatchewan harvest is approaching the two-thirds mark. The latest provincial crop report estimates 63% of the crop had been combined as of Monday. The southwest is at 84%, with west central at 69%, and the southeast at 57%. The other three regions are around the halfway mark. When it comes to crops, most peas and lentils are in the bin, as is 79% of barley and durum, 65% of spring wheat, 45% of canola, and 24% of flax. Stanley Mission RCMP have arrested three people after seizing cocaine, cash, and drug trafficking paraphernalia during a traffic stop. On September 26, just after 2 a.m., RCMP were patrolling in Stanley Mission and conducted the traffic stop. They say officers saw drug trafficking paraphernalia and open alcohol in plain view. Three people in the vehicle were arrested. A search of the vehicle led to officers seizing over 1 kilogram of suspected cocaine. Through an investigation, 36-year-old Susie McKenzie from Sucker River is now facing 2 counts of failed to comply with release order conditions and 1 count of possession for the purpose of trafficking. The other two occupants of the vehicle, 33-year-old Erica McKenzie from Sucker River and 29-year-old Jason Roberts from Stanley Mission, were arrested on warrants from Waskasoo RCMP and Stanley Mission RCMP. Three more additional collisions involving pedestrians and cyclists have been reported in Regina in a 24-hour period. Police say a cyclist suffered minor injuries after a collision near McCarthy Boulevard and Reed Avenue Wednesday afternoon. A second cyclist was taken to hospital with serious but non-life-threatening injuries after a crash at Quant Street East and Coleman Street. On Thursday morning, a female pedestrian was hospitalized with serious but non-life-threatening injuries after being hit by a vehicle at Albert and 7th Avenue. On Monday, Regina Police was urging caution both for drivers and pedestrians after 10 vehicle pedestrian collisions in just as many days. Prime Minister Mark Carney and Alberta Premier Danielle Smith have come together to announce the West Coast Pipeline as a national interest under the Building Canada Act. The pipeline, now known as Pacific Link, will be developed by Pembina Pipeline Corporation, and it will see development led by the Trans Mountain Corporation. Pacific Link is expected to follow a southern route to avoid disrupting British Columbia's north coast. Smith says the revenue from the pipeline will help support essential services Albertans rely on.
2: Pacific Link has the potential to connect Canadian energy to growing global markets, attract billions in investment, create up to 140,000 jobs in Alberta, British Columbia, and across Canada, and help people across the country capture more of the value of our natural resources.
1: The project will see ownership be equally split between Canada and Alberta. Indigenous communities will be offered a minimum of 10% ownership interest. I'm Venice Ferguson, CJWW News.
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1: The Environment Canada forecast for Saskatoon and area. Mix of sun and cloud today and a high of 16. Tonight, partly cloudy, low plus 2. Tomorrow, sunny, breezy, the wind northwest gusting to 50 and a high of 16. Low of plus 1 overnight Saturday. Sunny and a high of 20 for Sunday. Sunny, high 23 for Monday. For the Prince Albert region, increasing cloudiness this morning and a high of 15 today. Clearing overnight, low plus 3. Tomorrow, sunny. The wind will be northwest, gusting to 40, high 16. Low plus 1 overnight Saturday. Clearing on Sunday, high 17. And sunshine for Monday with a high of 20. Spearwood 2 at 6 in Rosetown, 9 in Outlook. Kindersley 7, it's 8 in Wynyard. Watrous 3, 5 in Regina. As well as LaRange, it's 4 in Humboldt. Minus 3 in Meadow Lake, it's 5 in Melfort. 1 in Nipawin, Hudson Bay 2, Yorkton 3, it's 7 in Swift Current, 10 in Moose Jaw, and 0 in Lloydminster. In North Battleford, the wind is east 17, it's 3. Prince Albert, the wind is east northeast 8, it's partly cloudy, minus 1. Saskatoon, the wind is southeast 17, it's mostly cloudy, and it's 7 degrees. Gregor is in next with sports.
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7: Good morning, I'm Gregor. Big games this weekend in the CFL, including the 8-6 Rough Riders battling the 7-8 Stampeders tonight. Kickoff 7:30 from Mosaic Stadium. Sounds like newly acquired kicker Britt Lowther not going to be in this one, but former Husky star Daniel Weeb returns from a head injury that kept him out of the Riders lineup the last two games. Speaking of Huskies, they host UBC tomorrow. Battle for first in the Canada West. That goes from Griffith Stadium. The Pack is also busy. Basketball's Ron and Jane Graham shootout goes. And at Merlis Belcher, it's the final week of hockey preseason action. Hilltops wrap the regular season Sunday afternoon from SMF Field. They're looking to win and host a playoff game. NFL, Aaron Rodgers will remain one win shy of tying Tom Brady for the most quarterback wins in Thursday night NFL games. His Steelers lost to the Browns. Now hockey, Blades get the rest of the weekend off after tonight's home contest against Red Deer. Blue and gold bench boss Dan DeSilva says the start of the season schedule is a little slow.
8: We could use a midweek game right now or next week for sure. There's a lot of practice time here. The practices for players, they get repetitive, they get dull, and they want to play games, especially this time of year. It was a long summer. Guys want to play games, and practices are great, but we want to be playing games.
7: FYI, both Jordan Martin and Isaac Pohl have been upgraded to the day-to-day list. They'll be evaluated before puck drop tonight, which is at 7 o'clock. CJWW's broadcast begins at 6:45. Meantime, Prince Albert Raiders in Lethbridge tonight and in Medicine Hat tomorrow. Busy night in the NHL. Flames lost their season opener, and the final one from the Saddledome. Kraken come in and get a 6-1 win. Oilers nose Zach Hyman or Ryan Nugent-Hopkins, but they win 9-7 over Vancouver. And a scary moment from Florida. Alexander Barkov goes down, didn't return. Remember, he missed the whole last season, but didn't appear to be the same knee. MLB, Braves over the Phillies. Divisional round set game start tomorrow. The Rush re-signed Jake Boudreau. And a quick shout-out to everybody in town competing at the Western Canadian Powerlifting Competition. That's going from Prairie Land. For all the Major League scores and more, go to CJWWRadio.com.
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0: Tim McGraw, where the green grass grows on Country 600 CJWW. It's 8:41. It's birthday and anniversary time this morning. Got a birthday or an anniversary, and I haven't heard from you yet today. Give me a call. Give me a text. 306-938-0600. Toll free. 1-800-667-3727. Here's a few birthdays that came in earlier.
1: I'd like to send a very, very special happy birthday to Daryl Walker of Borden, Saskatchewan, who turns 15 today. Cheryl Richards of Saskatoon, Saskatchewan, who turned 68 years today. And Lorraine Hebert of Haig, Saskatchewan, who turned 64 years old today. Happy birthday to y'all. Have a fantastic day.
2: Can I put a birthday wish on for Keith Eath here, formerly of Shelbrook, but lives in Saskatoon now. Coming from his family, his church family in Shelbrook, and all his friends around Shelbrook.
3: We would like to wish our daughter, Jacqueline Gerson of Hoey, a very happy 69th birthday today. And also our son-in-law, John Jasno of Osler, a very happy 70th birthday.
4: I'd like to wish Elmer Ratchie a happy 80th birthday.
0: Hi, go ahead. Birthday or anniversary?
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0: Hi, birthday or anniversary?
6: 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Happy 18th birthday to our granddaughter, Kara Combrace from Maymont. Love Papa and Nana.
0: Birthday or anniversary? Go ahead.
7: Happy birthday. I like to send out birthday greetings to Conrad Paul, coming from her auntie Geraldine. Happy birthday, Conrad.
0: Right on. Thank you for the calls today. Couple celebrities will tell you about Sting turning 75, former frontman of The Police, and Don McLean, Mr. American Pie himself, is 81 today. Hi, go ahead. Birthday or anniversary?
8: Yes, I would like to wish my husband, Joe, very happy 27th wedding anniversary coming from his wife, Carol.
0: Thank you for the call this morning. And that'll do it for birthdays and anniversaries today. Looks like we got Marcia that texted in and said happy birthday to their son, Clint Pritula. So a happy birthday to you. And if it's you celebrating your special day, hope you enjoy it from your friends at CJWW.
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0: Hank Williams Jr. and Born to Boogie on CJWW. And we got to see what's happening in the entertainment world. 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
0: Well, it's time for the Hollywood Minute, and if you've been watching NFL football and feel like you're seeing Jason and Kylie Kelce everywhere, well, you're not imagining things. Their NFL Sunday Ticket commercial reportedly aired 191 times through the first 3 weeks of the season, meaning that the Kelces alone accounted for about 14% of all celebrity ad appearances during NFL games. Peyton Manning was next, followed by Lions quarterback Jared Goff. At the movies, Tom Cruise's new film Digger opens this weekend, and it opens to mixed reviews and potentially a rough box office. It's projected to make only about $12 to $15 million during its opening weekend, despite reports that production costs climbed as high as $180 million before marketing. And finally, Nirvana fans can now spend the night in Kurt Cobain's former Olympia, Washington apartment. It's available on Airbnb for around $250 a night, and Cobain lived there from 1989 to 91 while writing much of Nirvana's early music. It's also where Kathleen Hanna famously wrote Kurt Smells Like Teen Spirit on the wall, accidentally helping inspire the title of one of the biggest rock songs ever. And that is your Hollywood Minute today.
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0: the CJWW Newsroom, bringing you Saskatchewan's news first. Here's what's happening.
1: Good morning. It's 7 degrees at 9 o'clock. I'm Venice Ferguson. Saskatchewan minimum wage earners are seeing a 35-cent increase in their hourly pay. The province's minimum wage rose from $15.35 to $15.70 per hour as of yesterday. Saskatchewan joins four other provinces increasing their minimum wages on October 1st, with increases ranging from 25 to 40 cents per hour. For someone working 40 hours a week year-round, the increase amounts to about $728 in additional gross earnings over the course of a year. Despite the increase, Saskatchewan's minimum wage remains the second lowest among the provinces, ahead of only Alberta's $15 per hour rate. Saskatchewan has appointed its first-ever associate judges as part of an effort to improve access to justice and reduce pressure on the Court of King's Bench. The new positions were created under legislation that took effect on Thursday. Five associate judges have been appointed, including Saskatoon's Cynthia Yelland. Bell Canada and the government of Saskatchewan have given an update on the construction of the AI data center in the rural municipality of Sherwood. The first data hall is currently on track to come online in the first half of 2027. As of now, the site has more than 500 people working, with most coming from Saskatchewan in Regina, Saskatoon, and surrounding areas. The project has also helped to generate manufacturing activity in other parts of the province through its building materials. That's according to Bell. The West Coast Oil Pipeline is now listed as a national interest under the Building Canada Act. The announcement came from Prime Minister Mark Carney and Alberta Premier Daniel Smith on Thursday. The pipeline is now known as Pacific Link, with ownership split equally between Canada and Alberta. Indigenous communities will be offered a minimum of 10% ownership interest. Mark Carney says the Major Projects Office is working to finalize everything and get shovels into the ground by September 1st next year.
2: Over the next year, the Major Projects Office, supported by Canada's energy regulator, will lead consultations with all stakeholders to set the conditions for the projects, specifics about the ownership, the benefits, the environmental protections, and the local hiring, contracting, and oversight.
1: Development will be led by the Trans Mountain Corporation, the company that just built the largest oil pipeline to Canada's west coast.
0: Got news? Share it with Saskatchewan at 306-244-1925.
1: The Environment Canada forecast for Saskatoon and area. Mix of sun and cloud today and a high of 16. Tonight, partly cloudy, low plus 2. Tomorrow, sunny, breezy, the wind northwest gusting to 50 and a high of 16. Low of plus 1 overnight Saturday. Sunny and a high of 20 for Sunday. Sunny, high 23 for Monday. For the Prince Albert region, increasing cloudiness this morning and a high of 15 today. Clearing overnight, low plus 3. Tomorrow, sunny. The wind will be northwest, gusting to 40, high 16. Low plus 1 overnight Saturday. Clearing on Sunday, high 17, and sunshine for Monday with a high of 20. Spearwood 2, it's 6 in Rosetown, 9 in Outlook. Kindersley 7, it's 8 in Wynyard. Watrous 3, 5 in Regina. As well as LaRange, it's 4 in Humboldt. Minus 3 in Meadow Lake, it's 5 in Melfort. 1 in Nipawin. Hudson Bay 2, Yorkton 3. It's 7 in Swift Current, 10 in Moose Jaw, and 0 in Lloydminster. In North Battleford, the wind is east 17, it's 3. Prince Albert, the wind is east northeast 8, it's partly cloudy, minus 1. Saskatoon, the wind is southeast 17, it's mostly cloudy, and it's 7 degrees. I'm Venice Ferguson, CJWW News.
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0: Jordan Pollard and The Reason on Country 600 CJWW. It's Ben Brooks joining you into the 9 o'clock hour here on CJWW with tunes on the way from Eric Church. We got High Valley, the Oak Ridge Boys coming up, and we'll have the Wilkinsons in there for you too. And going to be a pretty big party down there at Prairie Land this weekend as we get set and ready to go for Oktoberfest on the Prairies. And I bet you've seen the entertainment lineup. The Western Senators are going to be down there and performing, and we're going to have the Polka King himself. We're bringing in Jordan Rohde into studio in just a few moments here this morning. So hang on tight for that. He's going to gear us up for the party this weekend from CJWW.
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0: Well, I'll tell you what, we're getting pretty excited for this. Oktoberfest on the Prairies, the second annual event, is getting underway this weekend. Today starts up at 4 o'clock and will go right until midnight. And tomorrow from 2 until midnight, the Outdoor Pavilion over at Prairie Land. And, well, these guys kicked off the music last year, and you're back by popular demand once again. It is Jordan Rohde, Alberta's Polka King, but here on behalf of the Western Senators. Jordan, good to see you again, man.
2: Yes, likewise. Thanks for having me in today.
0: Well, we were just talking about how you guys just absolutely did a phenomenal job at our 50th anniversary event. So thank you for that once again. And you know what? You guys were here last year. Tell me all about the vibe of Oktoberfest out there at Prairie Land.
2: Yeah, we were here last year, and it's a great event, and I think this year's only going to be bigger and better. And last year there was lots of good food, lots of games, steinholding, a yodeling contest, and we're going to do that again this year. And we've got 4.5 hours of playing time tonight.
0: 4.5 hours? That's crazy.

0: Introducing the new Crush It Hard Iced Tea from the makers of Provincial Vodka. Crush It tastes like
1: victory. I got to ask you, all right, so 4.5 hours. That's a lot of music. What is your favorite song to play on stage when you got a 4.5 hour set? There's got to be a few favorites that stick out to you, Jordan.
2: Well, my favorite is My Maria, and we do that one every show, and that's our sound check song too, so that's it.
1: If it's sounding good, things are going to go all right that night, hey?
2: Yeah, exactly.
1: Tell me a bit about the Western Senators, and maybe more specifically you. If there's a big event coming up and somebody wants to book you guys to go somewhere, how can they get in contact with you guys and bring the polka party to their place?
2: Yeah, so you can find the Western Senators at westernsenators.com, or you can find more about me at jordanrody.com, and of course Instagram and Facebook.
1: Yeah, well, I can personally attest to these guys being the life of the party. I mean, it was so much fun at the 50th anniversary. Great to see you guys back here in Saskatoon once again. And Oktoberfest this weekend, again, starts up at 4 o'clock today, goes right through until midnight, and again tomorrow from 2 until midnight. Make sure you're out there taking in the Oktoberfest atmosphere. Prost to you, Jordan. Thanks for being here, and have some fun there this weekend, my friend. Anything else you want to add?
2: No, I'm ready to party and have a good time tonight. So thanks for having me, and prost.
1: Yeah, there you go. Lots of bratwurst and beer in your future for sure.
2: Yeah.
1: Jordan Rohde of the Western Senators, Alberta's Polka King himself, here in studio today. Thanks for spending some time, and get down there and do the My Maria air check, okay, buddy?
2: Yeah, for sure. Thank you very much.
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1: Well, we've got the $100,000 draw on the go with the Battleford's Healthcare Foundation. And you know what? There is 25 different opportunities to win cold, hard cash if you're in for the deadline, which is coming up at midnight here tonight. Back with Leanne Dukeman, joining us once again from the Battleford's Healthcare Foundation. This is a major fundraiser for you guys over there in the Battleford's, hey?
5: Yeah, this is actually one of our largest fundraisers that the foundation does, and it has purchased many pieces of equipment over the years. Over 32 years, we have been raising many, many funds, and this year this is going towards a monitoring system for women's health and birthing. We're also doing another side fundraiser where we're raising funds for a high-flow oxygen machine for our respiratory patients. So the list goes on, and the equipment and the needs for patient care of keeping care close to home is extremely important.
1: 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But again, our deadline for the first early bird draws is coming up at midnight tonight, so don't miss out in the Battleford's Healthcare Foundation $100,000 cash lottery.
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2: That forecast with a mix of sun and cloud in Saskatoon, up to a high of 16. It's partly cloudy and a low of +2 tonight, mainly sunny. 16 degrees tomorrow and into Sunday, sunshine and 20. For Prince Albert, we got a mix of sun and cloud and a high of 15 today. It's partly cloudy, dipping down to a low of +3 tonight, mainly sunny and 16 degrees for tomorrow. And rolling into Sunday, we got some sunshine and a high of 17. Hotspot is Moose Jaw 10. Coldest will be Meadow Lake at -3. Battlefords are sunny and 3 degrees. Prince Albert, partly cloudy and -1. And in Saskatoon, mostly cloudy. A southeast wind at 17 and sitting at 7 degrees.

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1: This is Venice Ferguson in the Saskatoon Media Group Newsroom with your news now. Regina and Saskatoon close to September precipitation records. West Coast Oil Pipeline marked as the first ever national interest under the Building Canada Act. Longtime Saskatchewan Party MLA passes away. Interpretive Centre opens at historic Yorkton Brick Flour Mill.
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0: There's John Party and Boots Off with Country 600 CJWW. All right. Well, it's about that time. Riley Green tickets going on sale to the general public right away here at 10 o'clock this morning. Now, we've had an opportunity to win up on social media for the past few days here. We announced the concert on Monday. And so we're going to pick one lucky listener that is going to win a pair of tickets from our social media post this morning. And that person is going to be Kenzie Anderson. Kenzie, congratulations to you. She tagged her friend Jenica Wagner, said they're due for a boot scootin' boogie. Well, he will certainly provide that for you, too. Now, here's the thing. I have another pair of tickets to give away to that show right now. But we're playing this by text only, okay? Because I have to text you the tickets in order to go to the show. So we got to make sure that we can at least text each other first. So you can text in, take me to the concert, to 306-938-0600. That's our Groundkeeper Lawn Fertilizer text line. Take me to the concert. Text that in right before 10 o'clock this morning. I'm going to pick one lucky listener to win.
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Zerks Bentley's Feel That Fire on CJWW. All right, some congratulations are in order. Larry Hem, listening out in Humboldt. Congratulations to you. He was our lucky texter through, and he has won himself two tickets to the Riley Green Show coming to Sastel Center on April the 10th. Joining Riley Green is going to be Muscadine Bloodline, Hannah McFarland, and Jake Worthington. Tickets for that concert go on sale right away here at 10 a.m. And we still have a chance for you to win up at cjwwradio.com. 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Come April, it's going to be a damn good day to leave your house and go check out the Riley Green Show on Saskatchewan's most listened to radio station, Country 600, CJWW.

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1: Good morning. It's 10 o'clock. I'm Venice Ferguson. September was much wetter and warmer than normal. Environment Canada has released the monthly weather stats that show Saskatoon had three times the normal amount of rain last month at 95.3 millimeters. That's nothing compared to Regina, which had just under 120 millimeters, or 379% of normal. It was the second wettest September on record for Regina, the fourth wettest for Saskatoon. It was warmer than normal in all 11 surveyed centers last month, with La Ronge having a mean temperature that was 3.6 degrees above normal. Warm, dry weather is creating ideal weather conditions for harvest. The new Saskatchewan Agriculture Crop Report estimates 63% of the provincial crop has been combined as of Monday, up a full 22 percentage points from the previous week. The numbers are still well behind the five-year average of 91%. The Southwest is furthest advanced at 84%, West Central 69%, the Northwest has reached 53%, East Central 52%, and the Northeast is 49% harvested. Livestock water availability is very good across the province, with only 6% of producers reporting moderate shortages. Two Saskatoon police officers have been cleared following the death of a man at 20th Street and Avenue S South on June 20th, 2024. Based on a report from the Serious Incident Response Team, it has been determined no offense was committed. The two officers got out of their vehicle and issued verbal commands to a 27-year-old man who matched the description of an earlier call. According to the CERT report, the man did not comply and reached for his waistband and pulled out an object that looked like the barrel of a gun. In response, the two officers fired their service pistols. Several bullets hit the man, who fell to the ground. He was declared deceased at scene. Toxicology results showed there was cocaine, alcohol, and methamphetamine in his blood, not levels high enough to have caused his death. The CERT report found the officer's actions was appropriate and necessary. A Saskatchewan RCMP crime reduction operation in the Prince Albert area resulted in no reported break-and-enters during a four-day enforcement blitz last week. According to a news release from RCMP, they executed 14 warrants, laid 30 criminal code charges, including 20 for impaired driving, and suspended 23 driver's licenses. The operation was launched after break-and-enter reports in the Prince Albert region rose sharply in September. The RCMP also said officers connected with more than 200 residents and provided crime prevention advice.
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1: The Environment Canada forecast for Saskatoon and area. Mix of sun and cloud today and a high of 16. Tonight, partly cloudy, low plus 2. Tomorrow, sunny, breezy, the wind northwest gusting to 50 and a high of 16. Low of plus 1 overnight Saturday. Sunny and a high of 20 for Sunday. Sunny, high 23 for Monday. For the Prince Albert region, increasing cloudiness this morning and a high of 15 today. Clearing overnight, low plus 3. Tomorrow, sunny. The wind will be northwest, gusting to 40, high 16. Low plus 1 overnight Saturday. Clearing on Sunday, high 17. And sunshine for Monday with a high of 20.
2: Here are your temperatures around the province. Spiritwood, 6 degrees right now. It's 9 in Rosetown. 11 degrees in Outlook and Wynyard. 8 degrees mostly cloudy in Kindersley. 6 degrees in Watrous. 8 degrees, mostly cloudy in Regina. It's 7 degrees in Humboldt and La Ronge. 1 degree, mainly sunny, Meadow Lake. It's 9 in Melfort. 5 degrees in Nipawin and Hudson Bay. 7 degrees, mostly cloudy in Yorkton. 8 degrees, sunny in Swift Current. Moose Jaw, the warm spot in the province right now. 14 degrees, and it's plus 1 in Lloydminster, mostly cloudy. North Battleford, 5 degrees and sunshine right now. East wind, 15 kilometers an hour. Prince Albert, 3 degrees, partly cloudy, and east-northeast wind, 9 kilometers an hour. And here in Saskatoon, mostly cloudy, 10 degrees, a south-southeast wind, 19, gusting to 28 kilometers an hour.
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0: Jody Messina, my give a damn's busted. CJWW, legendary country on middays here with Jackson. Great to have you along this morning. 12 degrees, mostly cloudy, a cool start here on a, well, already October. I was about to say September. No, it is October, already the second day, and we got lots to look forward to. Some Rough Rider football today, a Blades game against Red Deer, $5 night, and that is our prize tonight. Not tickets to this game tonight. You very well could go to $5 night, but I have up for grabs for Moo Crew Trivia Hour this morning. 4 tickets to any Saskatoon Blades home game. And of course, that trivia question this morning. The average person eats about 27 pounds of what each year? The average person eats about 27 pounds of what each year? You can get your guesses in 306-938-0600 over on our Groundkeeper Lawn Fertilizer text line or our phone lines.
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0: Lainey Wilson, phone, keys, wallet, CJWW Moo Crew Trivia Hour rolling along this morning for a chance to win 4 tickets to any Saskatoon Blades home game this season. If you swing by early this afternoon to pick up your prize, you can easily go to $5 night at SaskTel Center. Blades taking on the Red Deer Rebels. $5 beer, $5 burgers, and a guaranteed 50-50 jackpot of $55,555. Oh yeah, the Upper Bowl is already open. Going to be a great crowd on hand at SaskTel Center tonight. But over in Moo Crew Trivia, for a chance to win those 4 tickets, any Blades home game, doesn't have to be tonight, any home game this season, the average person eats about 27 pounds of what each year? 27 pounds. We've had lots of people guess. Coffee? No, not quite. Potatoes, donuts, no. Lots saying dirt and bugs. Good guesses, but no. Bacon, that's another good guess, but that is not correct from Jerry. Let's see here, some more on our text line. Ryan says dirt. Carla says rice. That's a good guess as well, but no, not correct. Couple saying pasta. Vicky says potatoes. Those are all great guesses, but no, not the case. Obviously, it is food. It is a fruit, is another hint that I'll give you. The average person eats about 27 pounds of what each year? Get your guesses in, 306-938-0600.
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0: Introducing the new Crush It Hard Iced Tea from the makers of Provincial Vodka. Crush It tastes like
1: 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Hey.
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9: Cool fall morning in Saskatoon, 12 degrees, mostly cloudy. South-southeast wind, 21, gusting up to 32 kilometers an hour right now. Turning to a mix of sun and cloud this afternoon, high of 16. Partly cloudy tonight, low of plus 2. Mainly sunny tomorrow, wind becoming northwest 30 kilometers an hour, gusting to 50 kilometers an hour in the morning, high of 16 again. Low of plus 1 and clear tomorrow night, high of 20 and sunny on Sunday. Over in Prince Albert, partly cloudy, 9 degrees right now. Increasing cloudiness throughout the morning. South wind, 20 kilometers an hour this afternoon, and a high of 15. Mainly cloudy tonight, clearing overnight, low of plus 3. Mainly sunny tomorrow. Northwest wind, 20 kilometers an hour, gusting to 40 in the afternoon, high of 16. Low of plus 1 with increasing cloudiness tomorrow night. Clearing up on Sunday and a high of 17. Here with Luke Bryan on Moo Crew Trivia.

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1: 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Regina and Saskatoon close to September precipitation records. West Coast Oil Pipeline marked as the first ever national interest under the Building Canada Act. 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

0: off on CJWW. It is Moo Crew Trivia Hour. A couple of extra clues and lots getting the correct answer today for an opportunity to win 4 tickets to any Saskatoon Blades home game this season. And if you want that opportunity as well, you just have to guess the correct answer to our trivia question today. The average person eats about 27 pounds of what each year? 27 pounds of what? Hey, lots of people getting guesses in, lots getting the correct answer. Cheryl says tomatoes. Cheryl, very, very close. Louie says, said bacon earlier. No, that's a good guess, not quite. Cheese? No, that's another good guess. Of course, it is food related. Pat says sugar. That's not the correct answer. Oranges? Margaret, you are very, very close. Larry with tomatoes again, very, very close. Going a little bit further down our text line. Daryl says sugar. No, that's not the correct answer. Velda, tomatoes. Very, very close. Marge says apples again. So close. It's food and it's fruit. There's your second and final hint for Moo Crew Trivia this morning. The average person eats about 27 pounds of what each year? Get your guesses in. I'll pick a winner coming up in a few minutes' time. 306-938-0600. You can give me a call or text in on the Groundkeeper Lawn Fertilizer text line.
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Riley Green, Ella Langley, Don't Mind If I Do on CJWW Moo Crew Trivia Hour wrapping up today. We had an opportunity for you to win 4 tickets to any Saskatoon Blades home game this season. Our trivia question today, the average person eats about 27 pounds of what each year? Of course, it's food. We even had dirt or bugs as a couple of guesses. Lots getting the correct answer. Tons of different guesses overall. The correct answer was bananas. The average person eats about 27 pounds of bananas each year, but only one can walk away as a winner today for these tickets to any Blades home game. Don Simpkins has won 4 tickets. Don, enjoy any Saskatoon Blades home game this season. Perhaps it's $5 night tonight, or one of the other amazing theme nights that the Blades have planned throughout the 2026-27 season. Thanks to everyone playing Moo Crew Trivia Hour. Here's Florida Georgia Line.

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0: the CJWW Newsroom, bringing you Saskatchewan's news first. Here's what's happening.
1: Good morning. It's 11 o'clock. I'm Venice Ferguson. The Saskatchewan harvest is approaching the two-thirds mark. The latest provincial crop report estimates 63% of the crop had been combined as of Monday. The Southwest is at 84%, with West Central at 69%, and the Southeast at 57%. The other three regions are around the halfway mark. When it comes to crops, most peas and lentils are in the bin, as is 79% of barley and durum, 65% of spring wheat, 45% of canola, and 24% of flax. Stanley Mission RCMP have arrested three people after seizing cocaine, cash, and drug trafficking paraphernalia during a traffic stop. On September 26, just after 2 a.m., RCMP were patrolling in Stanley Mission and conducted the traffic stop. They say officers saw drug trafficking paraphernalia and open alcohol in plain view. Three people in the vehicle were arrested. A search of the vehicle led to officers seizing over 1 kilogram of suspected cocaine through an investigation. 36-year-old Susie McKenzie from Sucker River is now facing 2 counts of failed to comply with release order conditions and 1 count of possession for the purpose of trafficking. The other two occupants of the vehicle, 33-year-old Erica McKenzie from Sucker River and 29-year-old Jason Roberts from Stanley Mission, were arrested on warrants from Waskasoo RCMP and Stanley Mission RCMP. Three more additional collisions involving pedestrians and cyclists have been reported in Regina in a 24-hour period. Police say a cyclist suffered minor injuries after a collision near McCarthy Boulevard and Reed Avenue Wednesday afternoon. A second cyclist was taken to hospital with serious but non-life-threatening injuries after a crash at Quant Street East and Coleman Street. On Thursday morning, a female pedestrian was hospitalized with serious but non-life-threatening injuries after being hit by a vehicle at Albert and 7th Avenue. On Monday, Regina Police was urging caution both for drivers and pedestrians after 10 vehicle-pedestrian collisions in just as many days. Prime Minister Mark Carney and Alberta Premier Danielle Smith have come together to announce the West Coast Pipeline as a national interest under the Building Canada Act. The pipeline, now known as Pacific Link, will be developed by Pembina Pipeline Corporation, and it will see development led by the Trans Mountain Corporation. Pacific Link is expected to follow a southern route to avoid disrupting British Columbia's north coast. Smith says the revenue from the pipeline will help support essential services Albertans rely on.
2: Pacific Link has the potential to connect Canadian energy to growing global markets, attract billions in investment, create up to 140,000 jobs in Alberta, British Columbia, and across Canada, and help people across the country capture more of the value of our natural resources.
1: The project will see ownership be equally split between Canada and Alberta. Indigenous communities will be offered a minimum of 10% ownership interest. I'm Venice Ferguson, CJWW News.
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1: The Environment Canada forecast for Saskatoon and area. Mix of sun and cloud today and a high of 16. Tonight, partly cloudy, low plus 2. Tomorrow, sunny, breezy, the wind northwest gusting to 50 and a high of 16. Low of plus 1 overnight Saturday. Sunny and a high of 20 for Sunday. Sunny, high 23 for Monday. For the Prince Albert region, increasing cloudiness this morning and a high of 15 today. Clearing overnight, low plus 3. Tomorrow, sunny. The wind will be northwest, gusting to 40, high 16. Low plus 1 overnight Saturday. Clearing on Sunday, high 17. And sunshine for Monday with a high of 20.
3: Here are your temperatures around the province. 9 degrees in Spiritwood. It's 10 in Rosetown. 11 degrees in Outlook and Wynyard as well. Watrous. 10 degrees mostly cloudy in Kindersley. 12 degrees mostly cloudy in Regina. 11 degrees and sunny in Humboldt and LaRonge. Cold spot in the province right now. Meadow Lake, 6 degrees mainly sunny. 11 in Melfort. 9 degrees and sunny in Nipawin. 8 degrees in Hudson Bay. Yorkton, 10 degrees mostly cloudy. Warm spot in the province. Is Swift Current, haze in 14 degrees, 13 and cloudy in Moose Jaw, mostly cloudy, and 7 in Lloydminster. In North Battleford, 8 degrees and sunny, east wind 9 kilometers an hour. Prince Albert, partly cloudy, 9 degrees, east northeast wind 5 kilometers an hour. And here in Saskatoon, 12 degrees, mostly cloudy, a south southeast wind 21, gusting up to 32 kilometers an hour.
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8: 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In Chicago, November soybean down 9 cents at $12.75 a bushel. December soybean oil up 129 points, 68.67 cents. December soybean meal down $6.60, $346.70 a ton. December corn down 6 and a quarter, $4.96 a bushel. December wheat down half a cent, $6.96 and a quarter. December oats down 2 and a quarter, $4.08 a bushel. And those are this morning's futures prices, courtesy of StoneX in Winnipeg.
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0: Legendary Country with Michelle Wright, Nobody's Girl on CJWW. Middays with Jackson. Great to have you along this morning. Thanks again for playing along with Moo Crew Trivia Hour back Monday morning with Steve Chisholm, 10 o'clock. As for the rest of the day, though, we got a big Rough Rider game to look forward to tonight. And right here in our own backyard, we have $5 night. Blades taking on the Rebels, looking for their third win in a row, but $5 night. It's hard to beat this game. Tickets are $5. Burgers are $5. Drinks are $5. And the 50-50 jackpot guaranteed $55,555. Somebody is going to be walking away a hefty winner tonight. And hopefully the Blades walking away as winners as well. We're going to learn all about $5 night again. Jason Lee had a chance to catch up with some special guests yesterday. We'll look at that Rough Rider game and some ways to win up on our website. Some big concerts that are coming to Saskatoon once next year rolls around. Legendary Country up next with Brooks and Dunn.
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James Barker Band After Dark on CJWW Saskatoon's original country music radio station. Big Rough Rider game tonight at home. If you're going down to the game this afternoon, safe travels and bundle up. 7:30 kickoff. It'll be under the lights and getting down to a low of +2. It'll be a chilly one tonight. Some true Canadian football weather, if you will. 7:30 kickoff. Stampeders are in town. They're looking for a win. If they're able to grab 2 points, they'll be in a tie with BC and the Rough Riders for second place. Big log jam. Edmonton sitting comfortably in first place and then second place. I mean, we're talking a playoff spot, home playoff game, maybe even a team falling over into the crossover. The Rough Riders could fall into any three of those with the final handful of weeks coming up of the CFL regular.

0: Introducing the new Crush It Hard Iced Tea from the makers of Provincial Vodka.
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1: 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Regina and Saskatoon close to September precipitation records. 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

0: I would be over me too. CJWW Blades taking on the Rebels tonight. Catch all the action right here on CJWW 645. The pregame show underway. But if you can get out to the rink, it's $5 night. Jason Lee had a chance to learn all about that when he caught up with some special guests yesterday afternoon.
1: Well, CJWW is your home for Saskatoon Blades hockey as we get ready for another home game tomorrow night against the Red Deer Rebels. We got the Blades in. Jordy Jones joins us from the Blades office, and Blades defenseman Jack Kaczkowski in with us here this afternoon. You know, with all the fives on my paper here, Jordy, I thought you'd send me number 5 or number 55, but you sent me 37.
2: Yeah, we brought Jack down. We thought he'd give you the best news on the game here.
1: We're going to get to you and more on the game in just a little bit. Jack, let's start with you. And congratulations, by the way, last season, kind of a breakout season for you. And now you're expected more of a leadership role with the Blades this year. Do you embrace that sort of thing?
3: Yeah, it's kind of been nice stepping into a more prominent role this season. And, you know, I've kind of been, like, throughout minor hockey, always tried to be a leader. So it's been good being a leader this year and kind of taking another step forward and continuing to try to break out.
1: Let's talk about the early part of the season. It's still a young season, but the opening weekend lost a couple of tight games, but then you rebound and beat the Raiders on back-to-back nights. How good does that make you feel? You've been in this battle with the Raiders for a while now.
3: Mm-hmm, yeah, you know, it's definitely a little bit sweeter when we get to beat them, and especially them having our number last year. It was nice. So, yeah, I think we played well the first two games. It was nice to get Lewandowski back, and it was nice to get Marty back, both from NHL camps. So, yeah, I think it was awesome that we got to beat PA two games in a row, and hopefully we keep it rolling this weekend.
1: How do you prepare for a team that you haven't seen yet this year? For example, tomorrow night, the Red Deer Rebels.
3: I think for us, honestly, it's watching video, but also focusing a lot on ourselves, like what we can control. You know, if we play our hardest and keep our systems tight, hopefully we counter them. And, yeah, you know, if we go out there and work, we should have to worry less about them and more about us.
1: It's going to be a great game tomorrow night, 7 o'clock at SaskTel Center. It's $5 night. We're going to talk more on that in just a sec. One more question for Jack here before we turn things over to Jordy. In practice, toughest Blades forward to defend?
3: I'd probably say Harsanyi.
1: All right.
3: Yeah, he's really shifty and quick, so yeah, he's tough to defend. Normally when we're doing one-on-one drills, I don't like to see him coming down the wall, but when we're doing corner battles and stuff, Mitchell McElhone's pretty tough too, so
1: right on.
3: Those two, yeah.
1: Love to hear that sort of thing. Well, good luck tomorrow night against the Rebels, okay?
3: Yeah, thank you.
1: Jordy, $5 night. What does that mean? There's a lot of fives tomorrow night.
2: Yeah, it's in the name. $5 tickets, $5 beers, $5 burgers, $5 bills handed out at every whistle, $5 items in the frozen pond, and then the 50-50 jackpot is actually guaranteed at $55,555.
1: That's crazy.
2: Yeah, so it's going to get us a good start, and then last I looked, tickets were already over 6,500 sold, so I imagine we'll be right around 10,000. So yeah, big night.
1: Yeah, no kidding. I mean, you look at $5 beer, $5 burger, $5 ticket. That is $15. Normally, one beer is $15. So you get all that for $15, right?
2: Yeah, it's a great way to open the season and kind of get everybody to come in and see what kind of a team we have and pack the rink for these guys, because the games, when they're that many people in the crowd, are a lot more fun and good atmospheres.
1: And speaking of packing the rink, the longer you wait to grab your tickets for tomorrow night's game, the higher up you're going to be, because they're going pretty quick at that $5 price.
2: Yeah, exactly. Yeah, the longer you wait, you might be coming to the door and you might be pretty high up. So if you want to get them early, they're online at SaskTel Center box office or at the Fan Experience Zone on 51st and Faithful.
1: I mean, you can't beat a price, no matter which team you look at in the Western Hockey League. A family of four for $20 to get into the game. You tell me where you can find that other than Saskatoon. It's a great ticket price. It's a great promotion. It's going to be a great game. The Blades and the Red Deer Rebels tomorrow night, 7 o'clock at SaskTel Center. Thanks, gentlemen, for coming in, and good luck tomorrow night.
2: Thanks, Jason.
3: Thank you very much for having me. If you want to be a baller,
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1: Hey, is this Shelby?
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1: This is Ben Brooks giving you a call here from CJWW. I also have another special guest in studio here with me today, Mitch Flamin.
5: 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You got the trailer and all the stuff it's been hauling around.
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0: Bare Bones, that's JJ Voss on CJWW playing the greatest country in the land. As of 10 o'clock this morning, tickets are on sale for Riley Green. If you want to see him live at Sasktel Center, that is on Saturday, April 10th. 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

0: the CJWW Newsroom, bringing you Saskatchewan's news first. Here's what's happening.
1: Good afternoon. It's 13 degrees at 12 o'clock. I'm Kira Miller. Coming up, Saskatchewan's minimum wage rose today. In sports, the Blades look to get comfy at home against the visiting Rebels. And in agribiz, Neil reviews the September weather statistics with an Environment Canada meteorologist. If you see news where you're at, call us at 244-1925. The province's minimum wage rose from $15.35 to $15.70 today. Saskatchewan joins four other provinces increasing their minimum wages, with increases ranging from 25 to 40 cents per hour. Ontario's minimum wage is now $17.95 per hour, while PEI sits at $17.30, Nova Scotia at $17, and Manitoba at $16.40. For someone working 40 hours a week year-round, the increase amounts to about $728 in additional gross earnings over the course of a year. Despite the increase, Saskatchewan's minimum wage remains the second lowest among the provinces, ahead of only Alberta's at $15 per hour. A 37-year-old man from the RM of Morris has been charged with internet child exploitation offenses. Yesterday, the Saskatchewan ICE unit executed a search warrant at a home near Watrous. Electronic devices were examined and seized. Now, Desmond M. E. Moore has been arrested and charged with two counts of possession of child sexual abuse and exploitation material. He appeared in court yesterday and was released until his next court date, October 29th. A 20-year-old man was arrested in Saskatoon last night after colliding with a police vehicle. Just before 12 a.m., members of the Tactical Support Unit were returning to the police headquarters when the unmarked police vehicle they were in was struck by a vehicle in the intersection of Idlewild Drive North and 24th Street East. Through continued investigation, police determined that the driver of the vehicle was under the influence of an intoxicant. The driver is now charged with impaired driving and exceeding .08. There were no injuries reported. In June, July, and August, the Corman Park Police Service answered 551 calls for service. Their officers dealt with 1,120 traffic violations, 25 drug-impaired driving offenses, laid 65 criminal code charges, executed 44 warrant arrests, and investigated 33 impaired driving files. Corman Park Police issued their summer statistics yesterday. Saskatoon and area saw multiple overpass strikes this year by overheight loads, with several incidents involving excavators and even grain bins. Dan Palmer is a senior communications consultant with the Saskatchewan Ministry of Highways. He says the province has been investing in multiple overpass projects in recent years.
2: As folks may recall, there's a project underway right now, estimated to be $35 million to raise the height of Highway 2 over Trans-Canada Highway 1 at Moose Jaw.
1: The province's current clearance standard for new bridge construction is 5.3 meters. The Saskatoon Food Bank and Learning Center is encouraging people to put the give in Thanksgiving. Director of Operations Deborah Hamp says the center's infant formula campaign has kicked off, once again receiving help from Canpotex.
3: The public really appreciates that their dollars are doubled, and so with Canpotex's support of $50,000, they match every dollar donated. And so our goal is to raise a total of $100,000 in the month of October to support the infant formula campaign.
1: Hamp says the food bank typically sees about 24,000 visits per month, with 40% of those being from children. But in August, that number was 26,000. Monetary donations can be made on the food bank's website. And Saturn's famous rings are becoming easier to see from Earth. Abigail Sadowski is a resident astronomer with Calium Observatory in Regina. She says a rare alignment made the rings appear much thinner recently.
4: Saturn's rings appeared almost edge-on to us in 2025, which happens as part of a roughly 15-year cycle.
1: The event is best seen with a telescope, though Saturn itself can be seen by the naked eye. And today's internet news poll question, what's your favorite season? To vote, go have your say at cjwwradio.com. Previously we asked, do you want to go back to non-political Thursdays for CJWW's Boots and Salutes? 75% of you said yes, and 25% said no. I'm Kira Miller, CJWW News. Here is your CJWW Business Report. Canada's main stock index was up more than 150 points in late morning trading, helped by broad-based strength, including gains in the technology and industrial sectors, while U.S. stock markets also moved higher. The S&P TSX Composite Index was up 170.5 points at 35,325. In New York, the Dow Jones Industrial Average was up 71.25 points at 50,997. The S&P 500 Index was up 40 points at 7,706, while the NASDAQ Composite was up 270 points at 27,142. The Canadian dollar traded for 70.19 cents U.S., compared with 70.21 cents U.S. yesterday. The November crude oil contract was down $2.78 U.S. at $90.09 U.S. per barrel, and the December gold contract was down $25.50 U.S. at $4,176.80 U.S. an ounce.
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1: This is your Environment Canada weather forecast for Saskatoon and area. Today, a mix of sun and cloud, wind southeast at 20, high 16. Tonight, partly cloudy, low plus 2. Saturday, mainly sunny, wind gusting to 50, northwest, high 16. And at night, clear, low plus 1. Sunday, sunny, high of 20. For the Prince Albert region, today, mainly cloudy, wind becoming south at 20, high of 15. Tonight, mainly cloudy, but clearing overnight, low plus 3. Saturday, mainly sunny, wind northwest gusting to 40, high 16, and at night increasing cloud, low plus 1. Sunday clearing, high of 17. Here are your temperatures for around the province this afternoon. In Spiritwood, 13 degrees, 12 in Rosetown and Outlook. Kindersley, 14. Wynyard, 13. So are Watrous and Regina. Humboldt's at 12. LaRonge, 13. 10 in Meadow Lake. 13 in Melford and Nipawin. Hudson Bay, Yorkton, both 12. Swift Current, 15. 13 in Moose Jaw and Lloydminster, 9. In North Battleford, the wind is southeast 9, sunny 10 degrees. In Prince Albert, the wind is south at 15, partly cloudy 13. And in Saskatoon, the wind is southeast 18, mostly cloudy and 13 degrees.
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8: Good afternoon, I'm Jackson Emery with CJWW Sports. It must be early in the regular season. After going winless on opening weekend of the 2026-27 WHL campaign, a pair of wins last weekend over arch rival Prince Albert has vaulted the Saskatoon Blades into first place in the East Division. The 2-1-1 Bridge City Bunch hosts the 2-2-1 Red Deer Rebels tonight at Sasktel Center. Blue and gold bench boss Dan Da Silva has this to say about what he's liked from his team through four games.
9: I've liked our offense, I've liked our resiliency, I've liked our work ethic. I liked our buy-in to Blades hockey from up and down the lineup. I think our leaders have done a great job getting everybody on board quickly here.
8: Game time for the only action of the weekend for the Blades is 7 o'clock with CJWW's broadcast beginning at 6:45. More hockey in a moment to football, where the Saskatchewan Roughriders will be tasked with a must-win mentality against the visiting Calgary Stampeders. Although Tavon Campbell and recently acquired kicker Brett Lawther won't be in the lineup, former Husky star Daniel Weeb will make his return to the lineup after missing two games with a head injury as some reinforcements for the green and white. A Calgary win would place the Stamps in a three-way tie for second in the West with the Riders and BC. Kickoff tonight from Mosaic is 7:30. Plus, the Ottawa Redblacks will try for their first win of the season in the first game of a Friday night CFL doubleheader when they host Hamilton. Kickoff at 5. Over in the Canada West Football Conference, Week 5 begins with a clash between Manitoba and Regina, while the Saskatchewan Huskies return home tomorrow night as the fifth-ranked team across U Sports with a 3-1 record. The Dogs host fellow 3-1 and the seventh-ranked UBC Thunderbirds to conclude football day in Saskatoon. Kickoff from Griffith Stadium is 7 o'clock. Plus, the final week of regular season play begins in the PFC tomorrow night, while the Saskatoon Hilltops are home on Sunday against the Winnipeg Rifles. A win locks up second place, but a loss could result in a potential three-way tie for second. Kickoff from SMF Field on Sunday is 1 o'clock. On the high school beat, there are three games of the Saskatoon High School Football League, all at SMF Field. Matchups and game times can be found under the Friday sports entry at cjwwradio.com. The entry also has local hockey games across the pond, with five games in the SJHL and one game in each of the Prairie Junior and Saskatchewan Male Under-18 AAA League. On the ice in the big leagues, five games across the NHL tonight, with with Winnipeg opening their season at home tonight against Boston. Off the ice, the Florida Panthers are reportedly waiting on MRI results for Captain Alexander Barkov after falling awkwardly on his left leg in last night's loss to San Jose. Head coach Paul Maurice said this injury is not related to the one Barkov sustained last year, missing the entire season after tearing his right ACL and MCL during training camp. And over in the majors, the divisional round of the MLB playoffs have been set after Atlanta's victory over Philadelphia last night, setting up a meeting with the Dodgers while Milwaukee entertained San Diego in the second National League series. The American League series have Tampa Bay hosting the Yankees and Cleveland home to the White Sox, all four series set to begin tomorrow. That's CJWW Sports. I'm Jackson Emery. Les Lazaruk is in next with his parting shot.
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11: This is the first of a two-part set of NHL season's prognostications from the Fearless Predictor. So the season has started. Big deal. It's only 3 days in, and no one has played more than two of their 84 games. Nothing has been decided. Stop with the overreaction to this. Today, I'll tell you who'll finish in the top three spots in each of the Atlantic and Metropolitan divisions, and then who the Eastern Conference wildcard teams will be, then finish off with the also-rans. On Monday, with the season 6 days in, ah, heavens to Murgatroyd, I'll do the same with the Central and Pacific divisions and the Western Conference. The race to claim the Atlantic Division banner will be a three-team race. Florida returns to the top of the heap, followed by Montreal and Tampa Bay. The Canadiens' Lightning first-round series promises to be a dandy, assuming TFP is right. I like the Panthers to finish ahead of the surging, exciting Habs and the workmanlike Bolts because of the addition of Brady Tkachuk and the no-nonsense, take-no-prisoners style that head coach Paul Maurice demands. The Metropolitan Division will be a two-horse race to finish first, with defending Stanley Cup champion Carolina nosing out Washington. The Hurricanes enjoyed their championship run so much and have a young goaltending star in the making in Brandon Bussey that they'll claim another banner. The battle for the third spot in the division after that will be fierce amongst the other six teams, but I'm giving the nod to New Jersey with a healthy Jack Hughes leading the way. The wildcard teams will be Buffalo and Philadelphia in that order for the seventh and eighth seeds. The Flyers will keep Toronto from making the postseason again. After the Leafs, the order of finish in the Eastern Conference will be the Islanders, Pittsburgh, the Rangers, Ottawa, Boston, Columbus, and Detroit. The latter might be lucky to win 20 games this season and are my odds-on favorite to have first pick of Landon DuPont in the entry draft next summer. Have a great weekend. We'll see what TFP is thinking about the Wild West, along with a Stanley Cup champion, on Monday. That's my parting shot. I'm Les Lazaruk, and it turned out nice again.
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13: Good afternoon, I'm Neil Billinger with CJWW's AgriBiz. Every month, Environment Canada compiles weather statistics for 11 centres around the province. We'll hear from meteorologist Brian Proctor shortly, but let's take a detailed look at some of the numbers, starting with precipitation. Here in Saskatoon, the official tally for September was 95.3 millimeters, or nearly three times normal. It was the fourth wettest September in about 130 years. Regina had the most rain at an Environment Canada weather station last month, just a shade under 120 millimeters. That was close to four times normal and the second highest September amount on record. Moose Jaw also had substantial September rain at 93.5 millimeters. Rainfall totals were a bit more moderate for Prince Albert, North Battleford, Swift Current, and Yorkton. PA had 65.6 millimeters for the 19th wettest September on record. North Battleford, 49 millimeters, Yorkton, 53, and Swift Current, 59.5 millimeters of September rainfall. It was drier than normal at Meadow Lake, Key Lake, and LaRange. All 11 locations were warmer than normal in September, led by LaRange at 3.5 degrees. Saskatoon was 2.1 degrees warmer than normal. That made it the 14th warmest September. Prince Albert was 2.3 degrees warmer for the 11th warmest September on record, while North Battleford was 1.7 degrees above the normal mean temperature for September. Brian Proctor is a meteorologist with Environment Canada. He provides a high-level view of what occurred in our province in September.
14: Yeah, really what was going on more than anything else is we really brought the storm track up out of Montana more than anything else and into southwest Saskatchewan, that it sort of stretched across to Saskatoon. You got further east, sort of more towards Yorkton, it was more normal-like in terms of precipitation, but still a little bit damp. But the dryness was definitely of the area PA northward, stretching back towards Meadow Lake. And the core of the heaviest anomaly of heavy precipitation was really from Saskatoon down through Regina and down towards Assiniboia.
13: As for the temperatures, it was warmer, but there were periods of the month where it was colder than normal and then other periods where it was warmer.
14: Yeah, we sort of saw for the first really 10 days of the month, temperatures were above normal and significantly above normal for about the first five. And then after that, we really fell into about a week-long period of below normal temperatures across many portions of the province. And then we warmed things up again as we pushed past the 18th and 19th towards the end of the month. So really, most of the community saw that anomalously warm temperatures, but really through two events more than anything else, or two sort of blocks of time, sort of offset by a cool band that sort of settled into the middle portion of the month.
13: And we saw the biggest departure, again, further north, where, as you said, it was drier than the rest of the province.
14: Yeah, and as we actually took a good look at it, it was even more dry and warm in northern Manitoba than normal, too. So really, that sort of stretched across the north up into northern Manitoba. But really, it was just an interesting kind of month, and it's sort of the warmer than normal temperatures are probably going to be somewhat interesting to us moving forward. As we start to see what's coming this fall, we're really beginning to see things get a little bit drier moving forward, I think, is probably the best way to look at it. So I think we're probably going to be seeing fairly significant warm anomalies through the month of October, stretching into November, and probably even amplifying further as the super El Nino really begins to kick in and affect our temperatures.
13: So does that mean not much snow this winter?
14: It's looking like we're probably going to be reducing the amount of snow. And the last sort of really strong El Nino we had was 2014-2015. And we think about what happened in the spring of 2015. That was the McMurray wildfire. So really, we're probably going to be looking at a significantly reduced snowpack through much of the boreal and probably through almost all of the grain belts as well. So it could be an interesting year next year from a fire weather season.
13: 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We have all of the September weather statistics posted at cjwwradio.com.
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16: This is Jacqueline Grishner, Agri-Environmental Specialist with the Saskatchewan Ministry of Agriculture out of the regional office in North Battleford. When many people think of soil, they think of dirt. But soil is much more than the ground beneath our feet. It is a living system that supports plant growth and plays an important role in crop productivity. Soil is made up of minerals, organic matter, water, air, and living organisms. While each of these components is important, it is the interaction among them that allows soil to function. Organic matter helps store water and nutrients, while water and air support both plant roots and biological activity in the soil. What many people don't realize is that the soil is also home to an incredible number of living organisms. In fact, a single teaspoon of healthy soil may contain hundreds of millions or even more than a billion microorganisms. These organisms help cycle nutrients and support plant growth. Because soil contains living organisms, it is constantly changing. Nutrients are always moving through the system. They are released as organic matter breaks down, used by plants, and returned to the soil through crop residues. Moisture, temperature, and management practices all influence how quickly these processes occur. Understanding that soil is a living system can help explain why nutrient availability and crop performance may vary from year to year. To better manage these changes, consider conducting a soil test to assess your nutrient levels and support fertilizer decisions for your next crop. I'm Jacqueline Drieschner, and this has been Sask Ag Now Radio. For more information, call the Agriculture Knowledge Center at 1-866-457-2377.
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13: This is the Futures Market Report for Friday, October 2nd. November canola up $6, $817.70 a ton. January canola, This is the Futures Market Report for Friday, October 2nd. November canola up $6, $817.70 a ton. January canola up $5.60, $830.80. And March canola up $5.30, $838.80 a ton. December Minneapolis wheat up a cent and three quarters at $6.98.5 a bushel. December Kansas City wheat down three, $7.34.5. December Chicago wheat up three quarters of a cent at $6.83.5 a bushel. December corn down three and three quarters, $4.98.5 a bushel. November soybean down three and three quarters as well, $12.80.5 a bushel. Now here is the rest of the news from Chicago.
17: I'm Dan Bossi on October 2nd, Friday. Chicago Board of Trade grain futures are mixed this morning, the wheat market being higher, corn and soybeans lower. A lot of that, of course, is still related to Wednesday's report that showed U.S. corn stocks being 173 million bushels larger. StoneX, a brokerage firm, estimated the U.S. corn yield at 182, putting soybeans at a record 54.1. That was also seen as negative overnight. Overall price trends are sideways in the grains, corn and wheat. As we look at the soybean markets, still in an uptrend, but now threatening that if any close is below $12.50 a bushel. Looking forward, the market is going to be very focused on U.S. crop yield. U.S. corn and soybean yields have been down through the eastern corn belt. Iowa hasn't harvested enough yet and will be watched very carefully and closely in the days to come. Until next time, I'm Dan Bossi.
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13: This is the rural weather forecast for the Saskatoon, Waka, Watrous, and Outlook areas. Mix of sun and cloud today. Southeast wind 20, high of 16. Tonight, partly cloudy, low going down to plus 2. Mainly sunny and windy tomorrow. Northwest 30 to 50, 16 degrees. Sunday looks real nice, sunny and a high of 20. Kindersley, Rosetown, Bigger, North Battleford, Unity. Mix of sun and cloud today. West wind 30 to 50, high of 18 degrees. Partly cloudy this evening, then clearing overnight. Remaining windy, low plus 2. Sunny tomorrow, windy in the morning. Light wind in the afternoon, high 17. Sunday, sunshine and 22. Spiritwood, Shelbrook, and Prince Albert, mainly cloudy this afternoon. South wind 20, high of 15. This evening, mainly cloudy, then clearing overnight, plus 3. Mainly sunny tomorrow. Northwest wind 20 to 40 in the afternoon, high 16. Clearing on Sunday, 17. Melfort, Tisdale, Nipawin, mix of sun and cloud today. South wind 30 to 50, high of 16 degrees. Mainly cloudy this evening, slight chance of a shower, then clearing overnight, low of 5. Sunny and windy tomorrow, northwest 30 to 50, high of 16. Sunday, sunny and 17. Humboldt and Wynyard, mix of sun and cloud this afternoon, slight chance of a shower, south wind 30 to 50, high 16 degrees. Mainly cloudy, slight chance of showers this evening, then clearing overnight, low 5. Tomorrow, sunny, northwest wind 20 to 40, high 16. Then on Sunday, sunny 17. And that's your rural weather forecast.
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0: Mary Chapin Carpenter, I take my chances on a Friday afternoon edition of Prime Cuts, your 90s at noon, middays with Jackson. It's great to have you along here today. We got the legendary country court coming up after 1 o'clock, inching closer to some Blades hockey tonight. They're going to be taking on the Red Deer Rebels. Jason Lee's going to get more into that with you this afternoon. But for Prime Cuts, we start in April of 1994, an album called Come On, Come On for Mary Chapin Carpenter. She would serve as one of three songwriters on the track that would reach number two in both Canada and the U.S. We're going to go a few years ahead to 1997 for the Best of Colin Ray direct hits. Now, a song that he would sing on an episode of Walker, Texas Ranger, it would land at number three on the U.S. charts, but become a number one up here in Canada as the third and final single from that compilation album. Little Red Rodeo is coming up on Prime Cuts.
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0: There's Colin Ray, Little Red Rodeo. It's Prime Cuts, your 90s at noon. Continuing on with Prime Cuts, we have Tracy Lawrence up next. His album Time Marches On would spawn four different singles, all of them becoming major hits for Tracy Lawrence. But we have the track that was written by Kenny Beard along with John Jared that would land at number one in Canada, just falling short of number one down in the U.S. The fourth and final single from the album, Time Marches On, Is That a Tear, is next on Prime Cuts.
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0: Strongest Weakness on Prime Cuts, Your 90s at Noon, the fourth and final single from her self-titled solo debut album, although a little help from her mom, Naomi Judd, serving as one of two songwriters on the track along with Mike Reed, falling just into the top five, peaking at number four in both Canada and the U.S. Continuing some Prime Cuts, we go to April 1997, the fifth and final single from the album of the same name for Patti Loveless. The Trouble with the Truth is next.
1: Good afternoon. 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
0: WW Weather. 13 degrees, mostly cloudy in Saskatoon right now. South wind 20, gusts up to 30 kilometers an hour. That'll be the story for most of the afternoon, getting up to 16 degrees today, turning to a mix of sun and cloud. Cold tonight, low of plus 2, partly cloudy, mainly sunny tomorrow, wind becoming northwest 30 kilometers an hour, gusts up to 50K in the morning, and a high of 16. Chilly one again tomorrow night, you have to bundle up if you're heading to the Husky game. Clear, low of plus 1, up to a high of 20 on Sunday and sunny. Same story in Prince Albert, 14 degrees, partly cloudy right now. They'll stay mainly cloudy today. South wind 20 kilometers an hour this afternoon, up to a high of 15. Mainly cloudy tonight, clearing overnight, low of plus 3. Mainly sunny tomorrow. Northwest wind 20 kilometers an hour, gusts up to 40K in the afternoon, high is 16. Increasing cloudiness throughout the evening and overnight, low of plus 1. Clearing up though on Sunday and a high of 17 as we continue Prime Cuts with Patti Loveless.
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0: the CJWW Newsroom, bringing you Saskatchewan's news first. Here's what's happening.
1: Good afternoon. It's 13 degrees at 1 o'clock. I'm Kira Miller. Meadow Lake RCMP were called to a church on fire early Thursday morning. At 2 a.m., officers were called to the blaze on 2nd Street East in Meadow Lake, an address consistent with All Saints Orthodox Church. Fire and EMS also responded. Officers say there were no injuries in the event. However, the 68-year-old church was destroyed by fire. Investigators with the Saskatchewan Public Safety Agency are now working to identify the cause and origin of the flames. This is not the first fire of its kind, however. The event happened to take place just hours after the National Day for Truth and Reconciliation. In 2022, Meadow Lake RCMP investigated a church fire on Waterhen Lake First Nation, which was determined to be suspicious in nature. Then, 2 years later, also in September, the St. George Anglican Church in Loon Lake, built in 1939, burned to the ground as well, and a man was later charged with arson. September was much wetter and warmer than normal. Environment Canada has released the monthly weather stats that show Saskatoon had three times the normal amount of rain last month at 95.3 millimeters. But that's nothing compared to Regina, which had just under 120 millimeters, or 379% of normal. It was the second wettest September on record for Regina and fourth wettest for Saskatoon. It was warmer than normal as well in all 11 surveyed centers last month, with LaRonge having a mean temperature that was 3.6 degrees above normal. The Saskatoon Police Service Economic Crime Section is advising the public of an impersonation scam. In the scam, fraudsters impersonate representatives of legitimate small festivals and trade shows to solicit prospective vendors to register and defraud them of their application fees. If you've seen a suspicious advertisement and suspect fraud but have not been victimized, contact the Canadian Anti-Fraud Center. And members of the public are being encouraged to donate cash or baby formula as part of the Saskatoon Food Bank and Learning Center's most recent campaign. Director of Operations Deborah Hamp says the infant formula campaign aims to raise $100,000 this month to support local children in need.
2: It's not a luxury. It's not nice to have. It's an absolute survival need. And so it's a high cost item and something that is difficult to keep in the building to the quantity that we need with the resources that are available. And
1: she says the food bank typically sees about 24,000 visits per month, with 40% of those being children. Once again, Canpotex has pledged $50,000 to match donations. Monetary donations can be made on the food bank's website, and formula itself can be dropped off at the food bank location on Avenue C. I'm Kira Miller, CJWW News.
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1: This is your Environment Canada weather forecast for Saskatoon and area. Today, a mix of sun and cloud, wind southeast at 20, high 16. Tonight, partly cloudy, low plus 2. Saturday, mainly sunny, wind gusting to 50, northwest, high 16. And at night, clear, low plus 1. Sunday, sunny, high of 20. For the Prince Albert region, today, mainly cloudy, wind becoming south at 20, high of 15. Tonight, mainly cloudy, but clearing overnight, low plus 3. Saturday, mainly sunny, wind northwest gusting to 40, high 16, and at night increasing cloud, low plus 1. Sunday, clearing, high of 17. Here are your temperatures for around the province this afternoon. Spiritwood, 12 degrees, 16 in Rosetown and Kindersley. Outlook, 14, so are Wynyard and Watrous. Regina, Humboldt, LaRonge, all 15 degrees. 13 in Meadow Lake and 16 in Melfort. Nipawin 18, Hudson Bay 15, Yorkton 15, so is Moose Jaw, Swift Current 17 degrees, and Lloydminster 12. In North Battleford, the wind is northeast 9, sunny 12 degrees. In Prince Albert, the wind is southwest 10, partly cloudy 14. And in Saskatoon, the wind is south gusting 30, mostly cloudy, and 13 degrees.
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0: Kenny Chesney on CJWW, Saskatchewan's most listened to radio station. Middays with Jackson. Great to have you along today. It's Country Court time. Toby Keith, he is a two-time winner trying to make it three going into the weekend with Who's Your Daddy?
1: Oh, I got it.

0: 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Lots of Legendary Country to look forward to before figuring out who our winner is going to be in the court today. We got John Party on the way next.
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like that anymore. Jason Blaine on CJWW Saskatoon. Country court right now. Toby Keith, who's your daddy? He's looking to make it a 3-time winner today in the court. Well,

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1: win the summer hall. 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
3: 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You got the trailer and all the stuff that's been hauling around.
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1: 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My goodness. 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
1: victory. Cloudy this afternoon, high of 15, south wind 20 kilometers an hour. Mainly cloudy still tonight, clearing up overnight, low of plus 3. Mainly sunny tomorrow, northwest wind 20 kilometers an hour, gusts up to 40K in the afternoon. High of 16, increasing cloudiness tomorrow night, low of plus 1. Clearing up though Sunday and a high of 17 with Ella Langley.

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1: I'm Kira Miller in the Saskatoon Media Group newsroom with your news now. Meadow Lake Church burns down. Regina and Saskatoon close to September precipitation records. And West Coast Oil Pipeline marked as first ever national interest project under the Build in Canada Act.
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2: Sagao Esky holds the license for the Prince Albert Timber Supply Area located south of LaRanche on behalf of shareholders who harvest logs from the area. 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

0: Nation Forestry Products LP, Carrier Forest Products, Edgewood Forest Products, Mistassini Timbers LP, Metasac Askey Holdings Incorporated, Montreal Lake Business Ventures, Norse Ask Forest Products, and Tolko Meadow Lake OSB. The group is working on the 2027-2028 operating plan for the Prince Albert Forest Area. Information on how to review draft maps for year one of the plan can be found by clicking on the links in the What's New section of the Sagow.ca website. If you wish to discuss the plans, email admin@sagow.ca. 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A schedule of the community open houses where the plans can also be viewed is included in the information too. Information about the long-term forest management plan for this forest area and annual reports on whether expected outcomes are being achieved are available on the Sagow website too under Forest Management Plan. 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

There's High Valley and Granger Smith, country music, girls, and trucks on CJWW. Halfway past the deadline to get your vote in today's matchup of the legendary country car, two-time winner, trying to make it three this afternoon, is Toby Keith, who's your daddy. Oh my God.

0: I know I said the halfway mark. 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

Nate Holler, Thought About You on Country 600 CJWW, playing the greatest country in the land. This is your final moment to get a vote into country court this afternoon. Toby Keith is looking to continue his quest to try and get 7 wins in a row and that spot on our wall of fame. He's at 2 today, trying to make it 3 with Who's Your Daddy? Well,

0: Last chance to vote. 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

McCreary, It Matters to Her on Country 600 CJWW. Well, we're wrapping up Country Court today, going into the weekend, as a song will now become a three-time winner, slowly making its way, trying to win seven straight and get a spot on our Wall of Fame. Country Court will be in recess on Monday, but will return on Tuesday. I'm back with you tomorrow. Have a great rest of your weekend. And Go Blades Go, Jason Lee is in next. 74% of the votes today, Toby Keith, Who's Your Daddy, winners again in the Country Court.

0: the CJWW Newsroom, bringing you Saskatchewan's news first. Here's what's happening.
1: Good afternoon. It's 14 degrees at 2 o'clock. I'm Kira Miller. Three additional collisions involving pedestrians and cyclists have been reported in Regina over the last 24 hours. Police say a cyclist suffered minor injuries after a collision near McCarthy Boulevard and Reed Avenue Wednesday afternoon. A second cyclist was taken to hospital with serious but non-life-threatening injuries following a crash at Quant Street East and Coleman Street. Then yesterday morning, a female pedestrian was hospitalized with serious but non-life-threatening injuries after being struck by a vehicle at Albert Street and 7th Avenue. Police say investigations into the latter two collisions remain ongoing. The province continues to upgrade overpasses across Saskatchewan as transportation needs evolve. Dan Palmer is a senior communications consultant with the Saskatchewan Ministry of Highways. Palmer says new bridge projects are being built to a higher clearance standard.
2: The ministry's current standard clearance for all new bridge construction is 5.3 meters. But keep in mind that lower heights exist across the provincial highway network because these structures were built to last a very long time.
1: A Highway 2 overpass above the Trans-Canada Highway in Moose Jaw is currently being upgraded as part of an estimated $35 million project. Saskatoon and area saw multiple overpass strikes this year by over-height loads, with several incidents involving excavators and grain bins. Last month, the Saskatoon Food Bank and Learning Center received over 26,000 visits, up from the usual 24,000. Director of Operations Deborah Hamp says 40% of those visitors are children, many of which are in need of infant formula. To fulfill that need, the food bank is once again launching its infant formula campaign with a goal of raising $100,000 this month.
3: Really calling on the public to, you know, donate formula at the grocery store, come on down with formula. Cash is great because we do have bulk purchasing power, and so we ask the public to give generously during the month of October in support of this campaign.
1: Once again, Canpotex has pledged $50,000 to match donations. Monetary donations can be made to the food bank's website, and formula can be dropped off at the location on Avenue C. And telescope users could notice a big change when looking at Saturn in the years ahead. Abigail Sadowski is a resident astronomer with the Kallium Observatory in Regina. She says the planet's iconic ring system runs on a 15-year cycle.
4: Now they're beginning to open up again, so over the coming years, we'll actually gradually get wider and more obvious views of those rings.
1: Sadowski says the best views will come through a telescope. I'm Kira Miller, CJWW News.
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1: This is your Environment Canada weather forecast for Saskatoon and area. Today, a mix of sun and cloud, wind southeast at 20, high 16. Tonight, partly cloudy, low plus 2. Saturday, mainly sunny, wind gusting to 50, northwest, high 16. And at night, clear, low plus 1. Sunday, sunny, high of 20. For the Prince Albert region, today, mainly cloudy, wind becoming south at 20, high of 15. Tonight, mainly cloudy, but clearing overnight, low plus 3. Saturday, mainly sunny, wind northwest gusting to 40, high 16, and at night increasing cloud, low plus 1. Sunday, clearing, high of 17. Here are your temperatures for around the province this afternoon. In Spiritwood, 14 degrees, 18 in Rosetown and Kindersley. Outlook, 17, 15 in Wynyard, Watrous. Regina, 16 and 15 in Humboldt. LaRonge, 16, so is Melfort. Meadow Lake, 15. Nipawin, 19 and 18 in Hudson Bay. Yorkton, 16, so is Moose Jaw. Swift Current, 19 and Lloydminster, 13. In North Battleford, the wind is southeast 13, sunny 15 degrees. In Prince Albert, the wind is southwest gusting 27, mostly cloudy 17. And in Saskatoon, the wind is south gusting 30, mostly cloudy and 14 degrees. The closing grain prices are coming up next.
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7: Here are this afternoon's closing futures prices for Friday, October 2nd. November canola up $2.10, $813.80 a ton. January canola up $1.80, $827. March canola, $1.30 higher, $834.80 a ton. In Chicago, November soybean down 5 3/4, $12.78 per bushel. December soybean oil up 124 points, 68.62 cents. December soybean meal down $5.80, $347.50 a ton. December corn down 4.5, $4.97 3/4 a bushel. December Chicago wheat up 0.25, $6.83 a bushel. December oats down 2.5 cents, $4.08 per bushel. And those are this afternoon's closing futures prices, courtesy of RJ O'Brien Canada in Winnipeg.
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0: Country 600 CJWW, Saskatoon's original country music radio station. Happy Friday. I'm Jason Lee. We get Kendra live on location this afternoon. She is hanging out with Barga. More from Kendra here in just a sec. That is Justin LaBrash. We haven't met yet. And Brian White sitting on go. We're sitting at 15 degrees and mostly cloudy in the Bridge City. Prince Albert at 17 and the Battle Fords at 16. We got some concert tickets to give away this afternoon. More on that shortly, and lots of great country music to get you into the weekend with Eric Church. I have Jess Moskaluk on the way. We're coming back in just a bit with one from Tyler Hubbard.
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2: Afternoon. This is Kendra with CJWW coming to you from a huge event, 2 days only here in Saskatoon. 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

0: Country 600 CJWW, proud to present Riley Green in April at Sastel Center. Tickets are on sale now. That's King George Strait, Baby's Gotten Good at Goodbye, and one from Tyler Hubbard, Dancing in the Country. Getting close to saying goodbye to another work week. We got a few hours to go. Hang in there. I know you can do it. And when we get to 5 o'clock this afternoon, just a few minutes before 5 o'clock, we're going to be playing one of your songs. So if you got a song in mind, the perfect song to kickstart the weekend, text it to me on the Groundkeeper Lawn Fertilizer text line, 306-938-0600. We'll give you till about 4:30 to get that song in, because then we got to go through them all and choose one. And if we go with your song just before the 5 o'clock news today, we are going to send you with a pair of tickets to The Story of Merle Haggard, October 19th at the Broadway Theater. That's what's up for grabs with our Friday at 5 song today.
1: Nothing beats legendary country on a road trip. And if you see something on the road, tell us at 306-938-0600. 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
5: Sagao Esky holds the license for the Prince Albert Timber Supply Area, located south of LaRanche, on behalf of shareholders who harvest logs from the area. 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The group is working on the 2027-2028 operating plan for the Prince Albert Forest Area. Information on how to review draft maps for year one of the plan can be found by clicking on the links in the What's New section of the Sagao.ca website. If you wish to discuss the plans, email admin@sagao.ca. Include the map or the area you would like to discuss and your contact info. A schedule of the community open houses where the plans can also be viewed is included in the information too. Information about the long-term forest management plan for this forest area and annual reports on whether expected outcomes are being achieved are available on the Sagao website.

0: Introducing the new Crush It Hard Iced Tea from the makers of Provincial Vodka. Crush It tastes like
1: victory. I also have another special guest in studio here with me today, Mitch Flamin.
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5: Safe travels if you're southbound for Regina for Friday night football tonight. The Riders and Stamps. Friday night under the lights. Temperature for the game around 10 to 13 degrees. Of course, the 13 at kickoff and then cooling down, but not too bad. Should be a nice night for football. Forecast for the Saskatoon area. Mix of sun and cloud. High today, 16 degrees. Partly cloudy tonight with a low plus 2 and mainly sunny. Bit windy tomorrow. Wind gusts to 50 kilometers per hour. High of 16 and then sunny and 20 on Sunday. For weather where you are anytime, go to cjwwradio.com. North Battleford right now is mostly cloudy and 16. Prince Albert mostly cloudy and 17. It's 20 in Swift Current. Regina checks in at 17. And here in Saskatoon, it's mostly cloudy. Light southeast wind. It's 15 degrees with Eric Church.

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1: I'm Kira Miller in the Saskatoon Media Group newsroom with your news now. Meadow Lake Church burns down. Regina and Saskatoon close to September precipitation records, and West Coast Oil Pipeline marked as first ever national interest project under the Building Canada Act.
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1: Country 600 CJWW. Oh, we had a good time with the Rec Laws at Country Music Week, including Starseed Entertainment After Party following the CCMAs on Saturday night. Let's put it to you this way. The party went late into the night. I'm glad I didn't work Sunday early. The Rec Laws right there. I grew up on a farm in Eric Church and Hard on a Fire. Yesterday morning was the big morning. We made the grand prize draw for the CJWW Flamin Saskatchewan Summer Hauler. This is how it went down.
2: It is now time to give it away. Why don't you give that a spin, and let's find out who our big winner is. Everyone here in studio, pump it up. Let's see, who's it going to be? Mitch,
3: we'll just hope gets I can pronounce
2: the honors. Well, I'm hoping you can. All right. Mitch, tell us, who is our grand prize winner, the CJWW Flamin Saskatchewan Summer Hauler?
3: Shelby Corey.
2: Shelby Corey, hey, congratulations. And there it is, Shelby Corey, congratulations. The CJWW Flamin Saskatchewan Summer Hauler and all these great prizes. Let's give her another big round of applause. Congratulations, Shelby.
1: I'm looking forward to that. 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And if we need to use the hauler, we will. There is a lot of prizes, but we got a lot of room to haul all those prizes. Don't you worry. And then hook up to the trailer, and then out we go to deliver to Shelby Corey's place. Our grand prize winner with the CJWW Flamin Saskatchewan Summer Hauler. We got the video posted of the draw, and you can get a close-up look at the hauler. We got our video posted on our CJWW Facebook page, so when you get a sec, check it out.
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0: CJWW, Jess Moskaluk, and Kiss Me Quiet on a Saskatoon Blades game day, $5 night tonight. I'm telling you, they're selling tickets fast for that game against the Red Deer Rebels, 7 o'clock face-off. CJWW will have the game with the voice of the Blades, Les Lazarick. Jackson Emery will join them in the broadcast booth for a 6:45 cutting-edge pregame show. But back to $5 night. $5 to get into the game. $5 beers are available and $5 burgers. And Jordy from the Blades office was in yesterday telling us that there's going to be some select items at the Frozen Pond available for $5. And did you hear him talking about the 50-50? There's a lot of fives in this 50-50. The guaranteed 50-50 jackpot tonight, $55,555. So when you get out there, you got a cheap game ticket at $5 anyway. You might as well put a few more bucks into the 50-50 and see what happens. Blades and Red Deer Rebels tonight, 7 o'clock, Sastel Center.
1: Good afternoon. This is Kendra with CJWW. 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

0: the CJWW Newsroom, bringing you Saskatchewan's news first. Here's what's happening.
1: Good afternoon. It's 15 degrees at 3 o'clock. I'm Lena Iraqi. Meadow Lake RCMP were called to a church on fire earlier yesterday morning. At 2 a.m., officers were called to a blaze on 2nd Street East in Meadow Lake, an address consistent with All Saints Orthodox Church. Fire and EMS also responded. RCMP say there were no injuries in the event. However, the 68-year-old church was destroyed by the fire. Fire investigators with the Saskatchewan Public Safety Agency are currently working to identify the cause and origin of the fire. This is not the first fire of its kind. The event happened to take place just hours after the National Day for Truth and Reconciliation. In 2022, Meadow Lake RCMP investigated a church fire on Waterhen Lake First Nation, which was determined to be suspicious in nature. Then in September 2024, the St. George Anglican Church in Loon Lake, built in 1939, burned to the ground, and a man was later charged with arson. The province's minimum wage rose from $15.35 to $15.70 per hour on October 1st. Saskatchewan joins four other provinces increasing their minimum wages yesterday, with increases ranging from 25 to 40 cents per hour. Ontario's minimum wage is now $17.95 per hour, while PEI sits at $17.30, Nova Scotia at $17, and Manitoba at $16.40. For someone working 40 hours a week year-round, the increase amounts to about $728 in additional gross earnings over the course of a year. Despite the increase, Saskatchewan's minimum wage remains the second lowest among the provinces, ahead of only Alberta's $15 per hour rate. In June, July, and August, the Corman Park Police Service answered 551 calls for service. Their officers dealt with 1,120 traffic violations, 25 drug-impaired driving offenses, laid 65 criminal code charges, executed 44 warrant arrests, and investigated 33 impaired driving files. Corman Park Police issued their summer statistics on Thursday. Saturn's famous rings are becoming easier to see from Earth. Abigail Sadowski is a resident astronomer with Calium Observatory in Regina. Sadowski says a rare alignment made the rings appear much thinner recently.
2: Saturn's rings appeared almost edge-on to us in 2025, which happens as part of a roughly 15-year cycle.
1: The event is best seen with a telescope, though Saturn itself can be seen by the naked eye.
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1: The Environment Canada forecast for Saskatoon and area. Today, a mix of sun and cloud. Wind southeast at 20 kilometers an hour and a high of 16. Tonight, partly cloudy, low plus 2. Tomorrow, mainly sunny. Wind northwest, gusting to 50 in the morning and a high of 16. Sunday, sunny, high 20. For the Prince Albert region, today mainly cloudy, wind becoming south at 20 kilometers an hour this afternoon and a high of 15. Tonight mainly cloudy, clearing overnight, low of plus 3. Tomorrow mainly sunny, wind northwest gusting to 40 in the afternoon and a high of 16. Sunday clearing, high 17. Here are your temperatures from around the province. Spiritwood is 14 degrees. It's 19 in Rosetown, 18 in Outlook and Kindersley, 15 in Wynyard and Watrous, 17 in Regina, 16 in Humboldt, LaRonche, Meadow Lake and Melfort, 19 in Nipawin, 17 in Hudson Bay, 16 in Yorkton, 20 in Swift Current, 17 in Moose Jaw, 14 degrees in Lloydminster. North Battleford is 16 degrees with southeast wind at 11. Prince Albert is mostly cloudy at 17 degrees with south wind at 20, and Saskatoon is mostly cloudy at 15 degrees with southeast wind at 13. I'm Lena Iraqi, CJWW News. The Commodity Report is up next.
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6: This is your 3 o'clock commodity report for Friday, October 2nd. December gold down $28.40, $4,173.90 an ounce. December silver down 34 cents at $60.83 an ounce. December Canadian dollar down 8 points, 70.3 cents U.S. November crude oil down $1.56. $91.31 U.S. per barrel. November canola up $3.80 at $815.50 a ton. January canola up $3.50 at $828.70. December Minneapolis wheat up a cent and a quarter, $6.98 a bushel. December Kansas City wheat down two and a quarter, $7.35 and a quarter per bushel. December Chicago wheat up a quarter cent at $6.83. December corn down 4.5 cents, $4.97 and 3/4 cents a bushel. December oats down 2.5, $4.08 and a quarter. November soybeans down 5 3/4, $12.78 and a quarter cents per bushel. December soybean oil up 124 points at 68.62 cents. December soybean meal down $5.80 at $3.47.50 a ton. December cattle down $1.70, $2.21.47. November feeder cattle down $5.20 at $3.31.15. December lean hogs up $1.20, $70.12 per hundredweight. And that's the 3 o'clock commodity report. I'm Neil Billinger.
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0: Country 600 CJWW, Saskatoon's original country music radio station. We're chasing the weekend, and we're getting close to catching it. That is Mackenzie Porter on the Stampede, chasing tornadoes, and Alan Jackson, who's cheating who? Hey, we're going to head into the weekend with one of your songs just ahead of 5 o'clock. We call it our Friday at 5 song. So if you got a song that you'd like to get our weekend started with, let me know what it is, 306-938-0600. We're going to give you till 4:30 to get that song in. And if it's your song we go with, we're going to send you with a pair of tickets to The Story of Merle Haggard, Broadway Theater, on October 19th. So good luck to you. Got Kendra hanging out with Barga this afternoon. We'll check in with her right away. Stick around for the sounds of Jordan Davis this hour. Dean Brody's coming up for you. And we got Brooks and Dunn in just a couple of minutes.
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4: 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You got the trailer and all the stuff that's been hauling around.
2: Oh, my gosh. 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
3: You've won the trailer and all the prizes inside. My goodness. 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
5: CJWW, good afternoon. 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So make sure you're dropping by today and tomorrow only. 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
11: 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Saddle up. 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

0: Introducing the new Crush It Hard Iced Tea from the makers of Provincial Vodka. Crush It tastes like
1: victory. Annie and Sean Dick out in Rostern. We mentioned yesterday morning when we were on location at the Rostern Pharmacy with the Sass Valley Hospital Foundation 50-50 that anybody who bought yesterday, because yesterday they kicked the 50-50 off. First ticket we sold was yesterday morning. So for supporting the lottery early, they were going to put some Saskatoon Blades tickets on the line for everybody who bought yesterday. And they drew at the end of the day, and it was Annie and Sean Dick of Rostern winning a family pack of Blades tickets. So I'm not sure if they're planning on going tonight, but when you go, I know you're going to enjoy cheering on the Bridge City Bunch. Congratulations. And if you can get in on that 50-50 anytime. 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
3: 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Incredible deals on wedding gowns as well as bridesmaids' dresses, grad dresses, some under $100. 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And make sure you also enter to win a portrait session with Russ, Faber, and Ease as well. 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

Partly cloudy for the Saskatoon area tonight. Overnight low plus 2. Mainly sunny tomorrow and windy, with a wind gusting northwest to 50 kilometers per hour, high of 6

15. And then sunny and 20 in store for Sunday. For weather where you are anytime, go to CJWWradio.com. In North Battleford this hour, it's mostly cloudy and 17. Prince Albert, mostly cloudy and 17. 20 in Rosetown. And as we get ready for the Riders game tonight, Queen City checks in at 17 and mostly cloudy. Here in Saskatoon, we have a mix of sun and cloud, light wind out of the southeast, 15 degrees on the Stampede with Jordan Davis and Luke Bryan.

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1: I'm Kira Miller in the Saskatoon Media Group newsroom with your news now. Meadow Lake Church burns down. Regina and Saskatoon close to September precipitation records. And West Coast Oil Pipeline marked as first ever national interest project under the Build in Canada Act.
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2: 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The group is working on the 2027-2028 operating plan for the Prince Albert Forest Area. Information on how to review draft maps for year one of the plan can be found by clicking on the links in the What's New section of the Sagao.ca website. If you wish to discuss the plans, email admin@sagao.ca. 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A schedule of the community open houses where the plans can also be viewed is included in the information too. Information about the long-term forest management plan for this forest area and annual reports on whether expected outcomes are being achieved are available on the Sagao website too under Forest Management Plan. 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
6: 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A look at the calls for change to prevent another situation like this.
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9: You wanted it. You've got it. 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

0: Country 600 CJWW on the 3 o'clock Stampede. That one from the Country Court Wall of Fame is voted by you. That's Dean Brody and Canadian Girls. Canadian football tonight, Friday night under the lights at Mosaic Stadium in Regina. Your Riders at home to the Calgary Stampeders. Safe trip if you're heading in that direction for the football game tonight. For the Riders, it's pretty simple. I'm not saying it's simple to beat the Stamps because the records are pretty close. Riders go into the game tonight 8-6. The Stamps at 7-8. But for the Riders, you win and you're in the playoffs. Last week, the Riders had a chance to clinch the playoff spot, but they had to win, which they didn't, and then they had to get help from other teams. But they didn't win, so it didn't matter. Tonight, you win and you're playoff bound. That's the way it's going to work. But should be a pretty nice night for football, all in all. 13 degrees down in Regina for kickoff, cooling down a few degrees as the game goes on. But, you know, considering it's October football in Saskatchewan, you never know what you're going to get for weather. It's going to be pretty nice. Back in just a little bit, I got one coming up from Zach Topp shortly.
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0: Country 600 CJWW, Zach Topp on the 3 o'clock Stampede. He continues to hit major career milestones. His debut album, Cold Beer and Country Music, has now been certified platinum. But that song, I Never Lie, has now reached 4 times platinum status. When you have a song that reaches platinum, even 1 time platinum, it's a pretty big hit. When it's 4 times platinum, that's a huge song right there. That's comparable to Your Man, Josh Turner, Live Like You Were Dying from Tim McGraw, songs from Luke Combs, Even Though I'm Leaving, Where the Wild Things Are. All those songs went 4 times platinum, and I Never Lie is right in that category. Back in just a little bit, I have one from Ricky Van Shelton after we check back in with Kendra.
1: CJWW with Kendra joining you this afternoon with Barga Direct. 2 days only here in Saskatoon, they have brought in hundreds of wedding gowns, grad dresses, formal dresses, all kinds of colors, styles, and sizes. 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

0: from the CJWW Newsroom, bringing you Saskatchewan's news first. Here's what's happening.
1: Good afternoon. It's 15 degrees at 4 o'clock. I'm Lena Iraki. The Martinsville Fire Department responded to a collision involving a bus and semi-trailer. The MFD got a report of a bus rear-ending a semi-trailer on the northbound off-ramp into Martinsville at about 7:45 p.m. yesterday. Reports say the bus had 25 passengers on board, with some reported to have minor injuries. One patient was transported to hospital with minor injuries as well. Students were later picked up by a second bus and returned to the school. Two students and their families have reported seeking precautionary medical attention after the collision. The scene has since been cleared and the accident remains under investigation by police. Saskatoon and area saw multiple overpass strikes this year by overheight loads, with several incidents involving excavators and even grain bins. Dan Palmer is a senior communications consultant with the Saskatchewan Ministry of Highways, and he says the province has been investing in multiple overpass projects in recent years.
2: As folks may recall, there's a project underway right now, estimated to be $35 million to raise the height of Highway 2 over Trans-Canada Highway 1 at Moose Jaw.
1: The province's current clearance standard for new bridge construction is 5.3 meters. Members of the public are being encouraged to donate cash or baby formula as part of the Saskatoon Food Bank and Learning Center's most recent campaign. Director of Operations Deborah Hamp says the infant formula campaign aims to raise $100,000 this month to support local children in need.
3: It's not a luxury. It's not nice to have. It's an absolute survival need. And so it's a high cost item and something that is difficult to keep in the building to the quantity that we need with the resources that are available. And
1: she says the food bank typically sees about 24,000 visits per month, with 40% being children. However, in August, that number was 26,000. Once again, Campotex has pledged $50,000 to match donations. Monetary donations can be made on the food bank's website, and formula can be dropped off at the food bank location on Avenue C. The Saskatchewan NDP is criticizing the Saskatchewan Party for the more than $40,000 spent on flights during Minister of Advanced Education Ken Shevelyov's trip to the Philippines and Thailand. The report showed that round-trip business class flights to the Philippines, flights to Thailand, and flights returning to Canada were booked for Shevelyov, three accompanying staff, and a support staff member for the Deputy Minister of Advanced Education, who is visually impaired. The tickets purchased cost $41,906.47. The trip was meant to build new partnership opportunities for Saskatchewan post-secondary institutions and to expand study abroad opportunities, where the signing of a Memorandum of Understanding between post-secondary institutions was signed. The Saskatchewan Party responded, stating the flights were within the Government of Saskatchewan travel policy.
0: Got news? Share it with Saskatchewan at 306-244-1925.
1: The Environment Canada forecast for Saskatoon and area. Tonight, partly cloudy, wind becoming light this evening and a low of plus one. Tomorrow, mainly sunny, wind northwest gusting to 50 in the morning and a high of 16. Tomorrow night, partly cloudy, clearing after midnight, wind becoming light in the evening and a low of zero. Sunday, sunny, high 18. For the Prince Albert region, tonight mainly cloudy, clearing overnight, wind becoming light this evening and a low of plus one. Tomorrow mainly sunny, wind northwest gusting to 40 in the afternoon and a high of 16. Tomorrow night, partly cloudy, wind becoming light in the evening and a low of minus two. Sunday sunny, high 16. Here are your temperatures from around the province. Spiritwood is 15 degrees. It's 20 in Rosetown, 19 in Outlook, 18 in Kindersley, 15 in Wynyard, 17 in Watrous and Regina, 15 in Humboldt, 17 in LaRonge and Meadow Lake, 16 in Melfort, 18 in Nipawin and Hudson Bay, 16 in Yorkton, 19 in Swift Current, 18 in Moose Jaw, 15 degrees in Lloydminster. North Battleford is 18 degrees with southeast wind at 4. Prince Albert is mostly cloudy at 17 degrees with southwest wind at 14. And Saskatoon is mostly cloudy at 15 degrees with southeast wind at 16. I'm Lena Iraqi, CJWW News. Coffee Talk is up next.
4: This is Venice Ferguson with Coffee Talk. To say it is alarming that AI agents are trying to hack government agencies in Canada and the U.S. is a gross understatement. And the questions around this are plentiful. Did the companies with this AI allow it to attempt to hack? Did governments ask for this process to determine the strength and capability of the AI agents? If they didn't, why aren't companies which are generating AI agents that embark on these acts not being penalized and not being forced to rein in AI? Or is this truly the genie has gotten out of the bottle and they don't have a clue? The fact that these questions even come to mind is extraordinarily concerning. Nonprofit research lab Transluce says it has discovered several additional incidents where rogue AI agents appear to have used aggressive techniques to access publicly available data on government websites. So far, they say they haven't found any instances where agents gained access to information that isn't publicly available. But there have been other aggressive attempts to hack U.S. government websites, including the White House, the Departments of War, Justice and Commerce, the CDC, the SEC, and state agencies in California, Illinois, Texas, and New York. I'm having a flashback to that 80s movie War Games, starring Matthew Broderick, a computer geek in his teens who finds a back door into a central military computer which uses game playing to possibly start World War III, in essence a form of AI. The problem is that that was Hollywood 43 years ago, and this is our reality today.
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8: Good afternoon, I'm Jackson Emery with CJWW Sports. With the exception of a couple injured defensemen, the gang is all here for the Saskatoon Blades as they get set to host the Red Deer Rebels tonight at SaskTel Center. Combined with a home-and-home sweep of arch-rival Prince Albert last weekend, there is a lot of confidence within the Bridge City Bunch locker room. Here's defenseman Jack Kaczkowski.
9: I think we got a great squad to make a run at it. Lewandowski came back, two game-winning goals right away. Our goaltending's been awesome with Marty in the pipes, so I think... And as a collective, like, we have four lines, three pairings, there's a lot of depth, so we've been really good.
8: This is the Blue and Gold's only game of the weekend. CJWW's broadcast starts at 6:45 with pregame chatter and the play-by-play at 7 o'clock. More hockey in a moment to football, where it's a Friday night doubleheader in the CFL. Later tonight, the Saskatchewan Roughriders will try to snap out of a two-game skid when they return home to face the Calgary Stampeders, who are knocking on the door in the West Division standings. A Stamps victory would result, for the time being, a three-way tie for second place along with Saskatchewan and BC. Kickoff tonight is 7:30. The early game this evening has Ottawa trying for their first win of the season against visiting Hamilton, both teams out of postseason contention. In addition, the Canada West Football Conference opens week 5 tonight with the Saskatchewan Huskies back home tomorrow as they host UBC. The Dogs are ranked 5th in the country while the Thunderbirds are ranked 7th, both with 3-1 records. On the high school beat, there are three games in the Saskatoon High School Football League, all at SMF Field, with one game already underway. Matchups and game times can be found under the Friday sports entry at cjwwradio.com. The entry also has local hockey games across the pond, with five games in the SJHL, plus Prince Albert visiting Carrot River tonight in the Prairie Junior Hockey League, and the Saskatoon Blazers are home to Tisdale at the Rodham Arena tonight in the only Saskatchewan male under 18 AAA loop match. Over to the NHL, five games on tap today with Winnipeg, the lone Canadian squad, in action for their home opener against Boston. And in the majors, all four MLB divisional rounds have been set following Atlanta's win last night. The Braves will play the Dodgers, and Milwaukee welcomes San Diego in the NLDS, while Cleveland hosts the Chicago White Sox, and Tampa Bay will face New York in the ALDS, with all series beginning tomorrow. That's CJWW Sports. I'm Jackson Emery.
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0: Country 600 CJWW. It's a home stretch drive on a Friday afternoon. The Johnner Brothers living in the good old days right now. And Kathy Matea walking away a winner. Well, we could be making you a winner this hour with tickets to the story of Merle Haggard. That story will be at the Broadway Theater on October 19th. And we're giving away a pair before 5 o'clock with your Friday at 5 song. So if you got a song in mind to get our weekend started, text it to me, 306-938-0600. We're only going to give you a few more minutes to get that into us. And then we got to go through them all and pick one. If it's yours, we go with ahead of the 5 o'clock news. You're off to the story of Merle Haggard. Quick check-in traffic out there this afternoon around the city. From what I can see, things are moving pretty good out there. Some construction zones to be aware of. But nothing's really backed up in a bad way at this time anyway. Things can change, of course. If there's something in traffic that others need to know about, let me know. 306-938-0600. Going to help you into the weekend with, we got the sounds of High Valley on the way. Music from Black Hawk coming up and Riley Green tickets. They went on sale this morning. They're on sale now. We got one from Riley Green, who's going to headline an April concert at Sasktel Center, coming up in the next set.
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0: Introducing the new Crush It Hard Iced Tea from the makers of Provincial Vodka. 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
3: 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It's the YMCA Saskatoon building. 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They have fitting areas so you can try them on, see how they look, see how they feel. I know I'm feeling almost a little emotional because I can tell grad season is going to be a very colorful one. Seeing all of these girls walking out with their dresses in their arms, so excited. Months down the line, they're going to be walking across the stage, picking up their diplomas in just a stunning dress. 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

For the Saskatoon area tonight, partly cloudy, light wind, low plus one, mainly sunny tomorrow. Wind's going to pick up, gusting northwest to 50 kilometers per hour, high 16. Sunny and 18 on Sunday, and then 22 is in the forecast for Monday. For weather where you are anytime, go to cjwwradio.com. In North Battleford this hour, it's sunny and 17. Prince Albert, mostly cloudy and 15. It's 20 in Swift Current. Regina checks in at 17. And in Saskatoon, it's mostly cloudy. Light southeast wind, we're at 17 degrees on the home stretch.

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1: I'm Kira Miller in the Saskatoon Media Group newsroom with your news now. Meadow Lake Church burns down. Regina and Saskatoon close to September precipitation records, and West Coast Oil Pipeline marked as first ever national interest project under the Building Canada Act.
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0: Country 600 CJWW, 17 degrees right now in Saskatoon, low minus one tonight, 16 the high for tomorrow. That is the brand new single from High Valley on the home stretch drive. That's called Fools on a Saskatoon Blades game day, 7 o'clock tonight. The Red Deer Rebels in town to play the Bridge City Bunch, $5 night, which means $5 tickets, $5 burgers, $5 beers, 50-50 guaranteed jackpot. $55,555. Again, that's at 7 o'clock tonight. We'll have the Cutting Edge pregame show live on CJWW beginning at 6:45.
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7: Oh.
8: Hello, Joanne.
7: Yes.
8: It's Jason Lee from CJWW calling. How are you on this Friday afternoon?
7: Good, thank you.
8: Good. What's going on this weekend? What do you got for plans?
7: Oh, got a couple of hockey games, birthday parties.
8: Who are you going to watch play hockey?
7: Oh, my granddaughter and grandson.
8: Oh, great. What age are they at?
7: U18 and U15.
8: Oh, right on.
7: Well, and then my nephew, or my other grandson, is here from Prince Albert, and he is helping coach a team from Prince Albert, and they're in a tournament at Gemini this weekend.
8: Oh, right on. Well, good luck to the teams. I know you're going to be out there cheering hard.
7: You betcha.
9: Yep.
8: Right on, Joanne. Well, I'm calling you because we're going to start your weekend off the right way with your Friday at 5 song, okay? There was a lot of great song suggestions, and I think everybody's excited about this story of Merle Haggard showing.
7: We love Merle Haggard.
8: At the Broadway Theater on October 19th. So does a lot of people. In fact, the tickets are very limited. I don't think there's many left. But with your Friday at 5 song we're going with, so we're going to send you to see the story of Merle Haggard, okay?
7: Oh, that's so exciting. We love him. Yeah. Oh, my husband's clapping in the background.
8: We hope we made your weekend, Joanne.
7: Oh, absolutely you did.
8: All you got to do is send us into the weekend with your favorite Haggard song. What do you want?
7: Mama Tried.
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0: from the CJWW Newsroom, bringing you Saskatchewan's news first. Here's what's happening.
1: Good afternoon. It's 17 degrees at 5 o'clock. I'm Lena Iraqi. In the news, bus crash near Martinsville leads to one person being sent to the hospital. In sports, Blades find themselves in first place in their division, looking to keep the momentum going against visiting Red Deer. If you see news happening where you're at, call us at 244-1925. One person was sent to hospital after a bus rear-ended a semi-trailer. The collision took place yesterday at 7:45 p.m. on the northbound off-ramp into Martinsville. Reports say the bus had 25 passengers on board, with some reporting minor injuries. One patient was transported to hospital with minor injuries. Prairie Sky School Division says students were later picked up by a second bus and returned to the school. Two students and their families are now seeking precautionary medical attention after the collision. The scene is now clear, although the accident remains under investigation by police. The Martinsville Fire Department was on scene to handle the collision. Meadow Lake RCMP were called to a church on fire early Thursday morning. At 2 a.m., officers were called to a blaze on 2nd Street East in Meadow Lake, an address consistent with All Saints Orthodox Church. Fire and EMS also responded. RCMP says there were no injuries in the event. However, the 68-year-old church was destroyed by the fire. Fire investigators with the Saskatchewan Public Safety Agency are currently working to identify the cause and origin of the fire. This is not the first fire of its kind. The event happened to take place just hours after the National Day for Truth and Reconciliation. In 2022, Meadow Lake RCMP investigated a church fire on Waterhen Lake First Nation, which was determined to be suspicious in nature. Then in September 2024, the St. George Anglican Church in Loon Lake, built in 1939, burned to the ground, and a man was later charged with arson. Wadena RCMP are currently on the scene of a serious collision on a grid road about 9 kilometers west of Foam Lake. The road is currently closed for an undetermined amount of time. No additional details have been shared at this time. The province's minimum wage rose from $15.35 to $15.70 per hour on October 1st. Saskatchewan joins four other provinces increasing their minimum wages yesterday, with increases ranging from 25 to 40 cents per hour. Ontario's minimum wage is now $17.95 per hour, while PEI sits at $17.30 an hour. Nova Scotia is at $17 an hour, and Manitoba at $16.40 an hour. For someone working 40 hours a week year-round, the increase amounts to about $728 in additional gross earnings over the course of a year. Despite the increase, Saskatchewan's minimum wage remains the second lowest among the provinces, ahead of only Alberta's $15 per hour rate. The province continues to upgrade overpasses across Saskatchewan as transportation needs evolve. Dan Palmer is a senior communications consultant with the Saskatchewan Ministry of Highways. Palmer says new bridge projects are being built to a higher clearance standard.
2: The ministry's current standard clearance for all new bridge construction is 5.3 meters. But keep in mind that lower heights exist across the provincial highway network because these structures were built to last a very long time.
1: A Highway 2 overpass above the Trans-Canada Highway in Moose Jaw is currently being upgraded as part of an estimated $35 million project. Saskatoon and area saw multiple overpass strikes this year by over-height loads, with several incidents involving excavators and even grain bins. A 20-year-old man was arrested in Saskatoon last night after colliding with a police vehicle. Just before 12 a.m., members of the Tactical Support Unit were returning to the Saskatoon Police Service headquarters when the unmarked police vehicle they were in was struck by a vehicle in the intersection of Idlewild Drive North and 24th Street East. Through continued investigation, police determined the driver of the vehicle was under the influence of an intoxicant. The driver is now charged with impaired driving and exceeding the 0.08 limit. There were no injuries reported as a result of the collision. The Saskatoon Food Bank and Learning Center is encouraging people to put the give in Thanksgiving. Director of Operations Deborah Hamp says the center's infant formula campaign has kicked off, once again receiving help from Campotex.
3: The public really appreciates that their dollars are doubled, and so with Campotex's support of $50,000, they match every dollar donated. And so our goal is to raise a total of $100,000 in the month of October to support the infant formula campaign.
1: Hamp says the food bank typically sees about 24,000 visits per month, with 40% being children, but in August that number was 26,000. Monetary donations can be made on the food bank's website. Today's internet news poll question: what is your favorite season? To vote, go to Have Your Say at cjwwradio.com.
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1: The Environment Canada forecast for Saskatoon and area. Tonight, partly cloudy, wind becoming light this evening and a low of plus one. Tomorrow, mainly sunny, wind northwest gusting to 50 in the morning and a high of 16. Tomorrow night, partly cloudy, clearing after midnight, wind becoming light in the evening and a low of zero. Sunday, sunny, high 18. For the Prince Albert region, tonight, mainly cloudy, clearing overnight, wind becoming light this evening and a low of plus one. Tomorrow, mainly sunny, wind northwest gusting to 40 in the afternoon and a high of 16. Tomorrow night, partly cloudy, wind becoming light in the evening and a low of minus two. Sunday, sunny, high 16. Here are your temperatures from around the province. Spiritwood is 15 degrees. It's 20 in Rosetown, 19 in Outlook, 18 in Kindersley, 15 in Wynyard, 18 in Watrous, 17 in Regina, 15 in Humboldt and LaRonge, 17 in Meadow Lake, Melford and Nipawin, 18 in Hudson Bay, 15 in Yorkton, 20 in Swift Current, 18 in Moose Jaw, 15 degrees in Lloydminster. North Battleford is 17 degrees with northwest wind at 5. Prince Albert is mostly cloudy at 15 degrees with southeast wind at 10. And Saskatoon is mostly cloudy at 17 degrees with southeast wind at 13. I'm Lena Iraki, CJWW News. Coming up in agribiz, one more year for the seed increase unit at the Indian Head Research Farm before it permanently shifts to Saskatoon in 2028. The business report is next.
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1: Canada's main stock index rose on Friday, breaking a string of negative moves this week as investors evaluated the resilience of the Canadian economy amid higher bond yields and heightened trade tensions. The S&P TSX Composite Index was up 347.89 points at 35,502.65. In New York, the Dow Jones Industrial Average was up 250.40 points at 51,176.96. The S&P 500 Index was up 56.27 points at 7,722.72, while the Nasdaq Composite was up 319.27 points at 27,190.86. The Canadian dollar traded for 70.20 cents U.S. compared with 70.21 cents U.S. on Thursday. The November crude oil contract was down $1.76 U.S. at $91.11 U.S. per barrel. The December gold contract was down $40 U.S. at $4,162.30 an ounce.
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8: Good afternoon, I'm Neil Billinger with CJWW's AgriBiz. While the Agriculture Canada Research Farm at Indian Head will retain full seed production, processing, and storage capacity next year before all the operations shift to Saskatoon in 2028. The announcement was made in a news release this afternoon by Agriculture and Agri-Food Canada. Next year will serve as a transition year for the seed increase unit and support an orderly transition of the program to Saskatoon. Seed processing and storage will also remain at Indian Head during the transition year. Ag Canada says it remains committed to supporting the Canadian seed sector, fulfilling breeder seed requests, and upholding pedigreed seed standards. The transition from Indian Head to Saskatoon is being made as Ag Canada winds down operations at Indian Head and Scott in cost-cutting moves. The provincial and federal governments signed a memorandum of understanding this summer to look at ways for the two research farms at Indian Head and Scott to continue operations. Saskatchewan Agriculture Minister David Merritt confirms those discussions are still ongoing. The harvest is stretching into October for many farmers, including Clinton Monchuk in the Lanigan area, a little more than an hour southeast of Saskatoon. Monchuk says their land received 15 to 20 inches of rain during the growing season, quite a bit more than normal. That resulted in later seeding, and then there have been the harvest issues with September moisture. He says canola has been about average for yields, but the cereal crops have been quite variable.
9: The biggest difference I see on the cereals is the crops that just can't handle the moisture as good. So some of our barley fields, and they tended to be maybe a little bit flatter and not as well drained, those ones suffered the most. So we had tons of flood out areas where they're just barley started to get established but then was flooded out. And as a result of that, and those were definitely we had two fields that were the worst we've ever harvested before on this farm, just in terms of flooded out areas. But then we had some fields of wheat that typically like a little bit more moisture that did very well. So we're above our average. So a little bit of a mixed bag, but I'm glad we have the diversity of crops that we have on our farm.
8: Clinton Monchuk and his family farm in the Lanigan area. And that's your AgriBiz. I'm Neil Billinger.
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11: Good afternoon, I'm Jackson Emery with CJWW Sports. It must be early in the regular season. After going winless on opening weekend of the 2026-27 WHL campaign, a pair of wins last weekend over arch rival Prince Albert has vaulted the Saskatoon Blades into first place in the East Division. The 2-1-1 Bridge City Bunch hosts the 2-2-1 Red Deer Rebels tonight at SaskTel Center. However, Blue and Gold head coach Dan DeSilva wants to see more consistency from his charges.
12: I found, like, even though we had success last weekend, we weren't as consistent as I'd like to see us over the course of a 60-minute game. Our starts could still improve. So then there's some areas defensively, too, that weren't just as sharp and as tight as we'd like them to be. So, again, we worked on those this week, and it's a process, right? It's baby steps. It's a long year, and we're just focused on getting 1% better every day.
11: Game time for the only action of the weekend for the Blades is 7 o'clock with CJWW's broadcast beginning at 6:45. Sticking with hockey, a new council was elected today for the IIHF, including including German official Franz Reindl being elected the new president, taking over Luke Tardif, who chose not to run. Perhaps the biggest news to come from today's IIHF election is Canada will not have representation on the board for the first time in almost 30 years after CEO and president of Hockey Canada, Catherine Henderson, didn't receive enough votes. Bob Nicholson had previously represented Canada on the board since 2012, but he chose not to run for another term. More hockey in a moment to football, where the Saskatchewan Roughriders will be tasked with a must-win mentality against the visiting Calgary Stampeders. Although Tavon Campbell and recently acquired kicker Brett Lawther won't be in the lineup, former Husky star Daniel Wee will make his return after missing two games with a head injury as some reinforcements for the green and white. A Calgary win would place the Stamps in a three-way tie for second in the West with the Riders and BC. Kickoff tonight from Mosaic is 7:30. Plus, the Ottawa Redblacks will try for their first win of the season in the first game of a Friday night CFL doubleheader when they host the Hamilton Tiger Cats, with both teams set to miss the postseason. Over in the Canada West Football Conference, Week 5 begins with a clash between Manitoba and Regina, while the Saskatchewan Huskies return home tomorrow night as the fifth-ranked team across U Sports with a 3-1 record. The Dogs host fellow 3-1 and the seventh-ranked UBC Thunderbirds to conclude football day in Saskatoon. Kickoff from Griffith Stadium is 7 o'clock. Over in the NHL, 5 games on tap tonight, with Winnipeg, the lone Canadian squad, in action for their home opener against Boston. In addition, the Rangers visit Detroit, Carolina is home to Washington, St. Louis visits Dallas, and Vegas entertains Anaheim. In the PWHL, the league announced today that they have established Western and Eastern conferences and have expanded their playoffs to feature 8 teams opposed to 4. Boston, Hamilton, Montreal, New York, Ottawa, and Toronto will form the East, while Detroit, Las Vegas, Minnesota, San Jose, Seattle, and Vancouver will form the West. Teams will play 30 regular season matches beginning on December 5th. And over in the majors, the divisional round of the MLB playoffs have been set after Atlanta's victory over Philly last night, setting up a meeting with the Dodgers, while Milwaukee entertains San Diego in the other National League series. The American League series have Tampa Bay hosting the Yankees and Cleveland home to the White Sox, with all 4 series set to begin tomorrow. That's CJWW Sports. I'm Jackson Emery. Les Lazarek is in next with his parting shot.
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14: This is the first of a two-part set of NHL season's prognostications from the Fearless Predictor. So the season has started. Big deal. It's only 3 days in, and no one has played more than 2 of their 84 games. Nothing has been decided. Stop with the overreaction to this. Today, I'll tell you who'll finish in the top 3 spots in each of the Atlantic and Metropolitan divisions, and then who the Eastern Conference wildcard teams will be, then finish off with the also-rans. On Monday, with the season 6 days in, ah, heavens to Murgatroyd, I'll do the same with the Central and Pacific divisions and the Western Conference. The race to claim the Atlantic Division banner will be a 3-team race. Florida returns to the top of the heap, followed by Montreal and Tampa Bay. The Canadiens' Lightning first-round series promises to be a dandy, assuming TFP is right. I like the Panthers to finish ahead of the surging, exciting Habs and the workmanlike Bolts because of the addition of Brady Tkachuk and the no-nonsense, take-no-prisoners style that head coach Paul Maurice demands. The Metropolitan Division will be a two-horse race to finish first, with defending Stanley Cup champion Carolina nosing out Washington. The Hurricanes enjoyed their championship run so much and have a young goaltending star in the making in Brandon Bussey that they'll claim another banner. The battle for the third spot in the division after that will be fierce amongst the other 6 teams, but I'm giving the nod to New Jersey with a healthy Jack Hughes leading the way. The wildcard teams will be Buffalo and Philadelphia in that order for the 7th and 8th seeds. The Flyers will keep Toronto from making the postseason again. After the Leafs, the order of finish in the Eastern Conference will be the Islanders, Pittsburgh, the Rangers, Ottawa, Boston, Columbus, and Detroit. The latter might be lucky to win 20 games this season and are my odds-on favorite to have first pick of Landon DuPont in the entry draft next summer. Have a great weekend. We'll see what TFP is thinking about the Wild West, along with a Stanley Cup champion, on Monday. That's my parting shot. I'm Les Lazarek, and it turned out nice again.
13: They score!
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0: Country 600 CJWW, Travis Tritt. I'm going to be somebody on a Friday home stretch drive. Congrats again to Joanne. She's off to the Story of Merle Haggard on October 19th with her Friday at 5 song, the latest into the winner's circle. Looks like we're winning in traffic out there this afternoon. The slowest is Idlewild Drive northbound towards Marquis Drive due to the closure and construction on Wanuskewin Road. But really, Idlewild Drive, I've seen worse this week. So considering the situation on a Friday afternoon, really not all that bad. That's all I really have for you. Any traffic tips you have for us to pass along, my number is 306-938-0600. Get you into the weekend with a little Kenny Rogers. We have Josh Stumpf on the way, and Ben's coming up with the Hollywood Minute. The Kelseys are in the news today, and he's talking about a new Tom Cruise movie. Might be one you're going to watch in the theaters this weekend. That's part of the Hollywood Minute as well. Back with your weekend weather next.
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6: For the Saskatoon area tonight, partly cloudy, light wind, low plus one. Mainly sunny and windy tomorrow. Wind gusting northwest to 50. Sounds about right. Anytime we seem to have a nice day, the wind is there. High of 16 for your Saturday, then sunny and 18 on Sunday. 22 for Monday afternoon. For weather where you are anytime, go to CJWWradio.com. In North Battle for this hour, it's partly cloudy and 17. Prince Albert, mostly cloudy and 16. 20 in Swift Current. In Regina, for those of you bound for the Queen City for the football game tonight, it's mostly cloudy and 19 right now. Saskatoon, mostly cloudy. Light breeze out of the east. We're at 16 degrees on the home stretch drive with Kenny Rogers.
7: CJWW. On a warm summer's evening, on a train bound for nowhere, I met up with a gambler. We were both too tired to sleep, so we took turns.

0: Country 600 CJWW Saskatoon on the home stretch drive. It's never a gamble when you put Kenny Rogers on the radio. It's always going to be a great country song from him. That's the gambler for you this afternoon. Hey, we're never looking forward to Monday, but I am going to tell you this. When we get to Monday morning with the Moo Crew, not only do we have that Riley Green Parktown Hotel Concert Series package to give away, which you can enter to win right now under the Win tab at cjwwradio.com, but also on Monday morning, a show announcement coming your way. Not a concert announcement, but a show announcement. That'll be sometime around 8 o'clock Monday morning with the Moo Crew.
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0: Country 600 CJWW, Johnny Walker, back to me, Josh Stump, for you on the homestretch drive. All right, time to bring in Ben with the latest news from Hollywood. It is the Hollywood Minute, and brought to you today by Heinrichs Jewelry.
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3: Well, it's time for the Hollywood Minute, and if you've been watching NFL football and feel like you're seeing Jason and Kylie Kelce everywhere, well, you're not imagining things. Their NFL Sunday Ticket commercial reportedly aired 191 times through the first 3 weeks of the season, meaning that the Kelces alone accounted for about 14% of all celebrity ad appearances during NFL games. Peyton Manning was next, followed by Lions quarterback Jared Goff. At the movies, Tom Cruise's new film Digger opens this weekend, and it opens to mixed reviews and potentially a rough box office. It's projected to make only about $12 to $15 million during its opening weekend, despite reports that production costs climbed as high as $180 million before marketing. And finally, Nirvana fans can now spend the night in Kurt Cobain's former Olympia, Washington apartment. It's available on Airbnb for around $250 a night, and Cobain lived there from 1989 to 91 while writing much of Nirvana's early music. It's also where Kathleen Hanna famously wrote Kurt Smells Like Teen Spirit on the wall, accidentally helping inspire the title of one of the biggest rock songs ever. And that is your Hollywood Minute today.
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12: Blade City, this is Isaac Pohl. 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

0: Country 600 CJWW. That's Chris Stapleton, Whitehorse, on the home stretch drive. So this is interesting. I'm sure you've seen Marshals, starring Luke Grimes on CBS. Remember last season, Riley Green made a guest appearance on the show. Well, Luke Grimes was recently asked who his dream guest star would be. And right away, without thinking twice, he said Chris Stapleton. He said that Chris would make a really good bad guy and has invited him to join Marshals in the future. It wouldn't be Chris's first TV acting role, though. He had an uncredited cameo in Game of Thrones back in 2019. So we will see if Chris Stapleton accepts Luke's invitation to join Marshals as a guest appearance. So that'd be pretty neat. Something to watch for. We'll keep you posted on that. If he accepts, we'll let you know. Brett Kissel for you right after this on the home stretch. CJWW.
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The Environment Canada forecast for Saskatoon and area. Tonight, partly cloudy, wind becoming light this evening and a low of plus one. Tomorrow, mainly sunny, wind northwest gusting to 50 in the morning and a high of 16. Tomorrow night, partly cloudy, clearing after midnight, wind becoming light in the evening and a low of zero. Sunday, sunny, high 18. For the Prince Albert region, tonight, mainly cloudy, clearing overnight, wind becoming light this evening and a low of plus one. Tomorrow, mainly sunny, wind northwest gusting to 40 in the afternoon and a high of 16. Tomorrow night, partly cloudy.